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2: 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Yeah. Yeah. Yeah. Yeah. Yeah. Yeah. Yeah. Yeah. 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
2: 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The pulse. 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Come on. Little news in the final. Yeah, we did it. This is the final one. Come on.

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1: In our news this hour, the Congress of South African Trade Union, COSATU, urges swift actions by government, industry, labor, and consumer to protect local jobs and value chain in the sugar industry. And African Christian Democratic Party says the city of Ekurhuleni has an amazing potential, but they are underperforming. Liquidity is an ongoing challenge, and governance is taking place in the courts. For 011 Radio News, Kesandra, Ketembi, Kemradia Masiteng. 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
1: The Congress of South African Trade Union, COSATU, urges swift action by government, industry, labor, and consumers to protect local jobs and value chain in the sugar industry. COSATU Parliamentary Coordinator Matthew Parks explains.
2: COSATU welcomes the Department of Trade, Industry and Competition and the International Trade Administration Commission's gazetting tariff relief for the sugar sector through raising the dollar-based reference price from $680 to $785 per tonne and the import duty from 483 cents to 695.97 cents per kilogram. This is a critical intervention by the ANC-led government to save the local sugar industry, value chains and jobs. We appreciate that the raised reference price seeks to protect jobs, businesses and value chains in the sugar as well as the food and beverages industries, in addition to protecting consumers from high food prices. The sugar industry is in a crisis. Cheap imports that are often heavily subsidized are displacing locally produced sugar.
1: African Christian Democratic Party says the city of Ekurhuleni has an amazing potential, but they are underperforming. Liquidity is an ongoing challenge and governance is taking place in the courts. Councillor in the ACDP, Palesa Yates, explains.
3: Please, Mr. Mayor, may we fire Deputy Top Cop Julius Nkwenazi? The disciplinary proceedings are taking too long and he has 5 court cases already, using up every day of the week. The media is reporting that he has cost the city 1.27 million rand since he was suspended. Mr. Mayor, may we please push for justice for Mafole? The case has still not gone to trial. At the very least, we need to debate the matter in the chamber. Mr. Mayor, may we also make annual cybersecurity audits a performance target? However well ICT plans, however good its policies are, and however honest its staff, there will always be loopholes and hackers ready to exploit them. The ACDP agrees with the draft annual report that, I quote, our city's landscape is interwoven with a rich tapestry of hydrological features, close quote. But most of those hydrological features are polluted. Even early in the morning, our rivers and lakes smell bad. This is tragic. We should be using our rare frogs and unique Ekurhuleni birds and wetlands to attract tourists and to create jobs.
1: The trial against the former Speaker of Parliament, Nosiviwe Mabisa Nqakula, has been postponed by the Gauteng Division of the High Court in Pretoria to the 7th of September 2026 for judgment on the Section 174 of the Criminal Procedure Act application for her to be discharged. IDEC spokesperson Henry Mamotame explains.
4: Judgment on Nosiviwe Mabisa Nqakula's Section 174 application for her to be discharged from a corruption case is reserved for 7 September 2026. The state has argued vigorously against this application as we believe that there are reasonable grounds for her to be held accountable on all the charges leveled against her.
1: The South African Petroleum Retail Association, SAPRA, a proud association of the Retail Motor Industry Organization, RMI, notes the Department of Mineral and Petroleum Resources latest fuel prices adjustments for September 2026, which will place renewable pressure on motorists, household transport operators and fuel retailers across the country. SAPRA National Director explains.
5: SAPRA notes the significant fuel price increases announced for September, with petrol rising by 1.34 per litre and diesel increasing by as much as 3.14 per litre. These adjustments will place added pressure on motorists, households, transport operators and businesses at a time when many South Africans are already managing tight budgets. While petroleum retailers do not determine regulated fuel prices, they are often on the front line when consumers feel the impact. Diesel is especially important because it supports freight, agriculture, public transport and the movement of essential goods. So this increase may have far wider knock-on effects across the economy. We urge motorists to plan trips carefully, maintain their vehicles, check tire pressure and adopt fuel-efficient driving habits. SAPRA remains committed to supporting petroleum retailers and engaging constructively with stakeholders to help ensure a sustainable and reliable retail fuel network for South Africa.
1: And recapping our top story, the Congress of South African Trade Union, COSATU, urges swift action by government, industry, labor and consumers to protect local jobs and value chains in the sugar industry. For 011 Radio News, Kesendra, Itembi, Kimradia Masiteng. 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
3: In our headline this hour, the Congress of South African Trade Union, COSATU, urges swift action by government, industry, labor and consumers to protect local jobs and value chains in the sugar industry. And African Christian Democratic Party says the city of Ekurhuleni has an amazing potential, but they are underperforming. Liquidity is an ongoing challenge and governance is taking place in the courts. For 011 Radio News, Kesendra, Kitembi, Kemradia Masiting. 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
4: Good morning, sports lovers. It is Tuesday and you are tuned into 011 Radio. I am Friendy K, bringing you your sports bulletin of the morning. We start on the rugby field, where the Springboks have announced a critical tactical change ahead of their highly anticipated third test against New Zealand this coming Saturday. Head coach Rassie Erasmus has been forced to tweak his lineup, with the full match series currently deadlocked at one victory apiece. In a major squad reshuffle, the electrifying Kurt Lee Arendse joins the starting lineup, stepping in to replace the injured Damien Willemse. Team management remains confident that Arendse's explosive pace and sharp defensive rate will provide the necessary edge to break the Kiwi deadlock. Meanwhile, off-field drama from the last encounter continues to brew. Regional carrier Airlink has strongly defended the safety of its low-altitude flyover during the pre-match ceremonies of the Springboks All Blacks test, following social media division regarding how low the aircraft appeared over the packed stadium. Airlink issued an official statement assuring the public that the maneuver was meticulously planned, fully authorized and executed under strict compliance with civil aviation safety protocols. Shifting focus to water sports, South Africa has absolute reason to celebrate yesterday as Hamish Lovemore leaves it late to secure another medal at the 2026 Canoe Sprint and Paracanoe World Championships. Competing against an elite international field in Poznan, Poland, Lovemore demonstrated immense tactical patience and exceptional endurance. Pacing his race beautifully, he delivered a blistering final stretch surge to claw his way onto the podium. This remarkable performance further cements Lovemore's standing as one of South Africa's premier aquatic athletes and adds another prestigious accolade to the nation's growing medal tally in international canoeing. Turning our attention to football, Mamelodi Sundowns are riding high on confidence as they set their sights firmly on the prestigious MTN 8 Silverware. Sundowns tactician Miguel Cardoso has publicly hailed his squad's resilience following a breathless, dramatic semi-final victory. Speaking to reporters yesterday, Cardoso praised the team's mental fortitude under pressure and emphasized that their ability to navigate high-stakes knockout football will be their greatest asset as they prepare for the tournament finale. However, the biggest headline shaking the football fraternity comes from social media, where massive speculation is mounting over the national team's hot seat. Reports widely circulated by prominent sports journalists suggest that legendary tactician Beto Mosimane is set to be officially announced as the new head coach of Bafana Bafana today. While the South African Football Association has yet to release a formal confirmation, fans across the country are already buzzing at the prospect of Jingles returning to lead the senior men's national team. In women's hockey, a heartbreaking but incredibly proud moment for the national setup as a resolute South African side was narrowly edged by Ireland in a grueling FIH Hockey Women's World Cup classification finale. The South African women fought tooth and nail through every quarter, matching the clinical Irish side step for step with fierce defensive efforts and quick counter transitions. Despite their relentless pressure and structure, Ireland managed to find the definitive breakthrough to seal the contest. Though denied the final victory, the South African team leaves the tournament with their heads held high after a showcase of world-class resilience. To recap our main headlines on this morning, Kwetli Arendse is drafted back into the Springbok squad to face the All Blacks this Saturday. Air Link maintains its stadium flyover was completely safe. Hamish Lovemore secures crowning medal glory in Poland, and the football world eagerly awaits today's expected announcement regarding Beto Mosimane and Bafana Bafana. That concludes your morning South African Sports Bulletin. I am Fundi K.
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0: Hanka fela ba tsekeng ruma hlo ho rakya bo super ena ke ona 011 radio the pulse of Josie re amohela ditaba tsa ra ina mme re di balwa ke Sandra Masiteng.
2: In our news this hour, the Congress of South African Trade Union, COSATU, urges swift actions by government, industry, labor and consumer to protect local jobs and value chain in the sugar industry. And African Christian Democratic Party says the city of Ekurhuleni has an amazing potential, but they are underperforming. Liquidity is an ongoing challenge and governance is taking place in the courts. For 011 Radio News, Cassandra, Ketembi, Kemratia Masiteng. Good morning.
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2: The Congress of South African Trade Union, COSATU, urges swift action by government, industry, labor, and consumers to protect local jobs and value chain in the sugar industry. COSATU Parliamentary Coordinator Matthew Parks explains.
3: COSATU welcomes the Department of Trade, Industry, and Competition and the International Trade Administration Commission's gazetting tariff relief for the sugar sector through raising the dollar-based reference price from $680 to $785 per ton and the import duty from 483 cents to 695 97 cents per kilogram. This is a critical intervention by the ANC-led government to save the local sugar industry, value chains, and jobs. We appreciate that the raised reference price seeks to protect jobs, businesses and value chains in the sugar as well as the food and beverages industries, in addition to protecting consumers from high food prices. The sugar industry is in a crisis. Cheap imports that are often heavily subsidized are displacing locally produced sugar.
2: African Christian Democratic Party says the city of Ekurhuleni has an amazing potential, but they are underperforming. Liquidity is an ongoing challenge and governance is taking place in the courts. Councillor in the ACDP, Palisa Yates, explains.
4: Please, Mr. Mayor, may we fire Deputy Top Cop Julius Nkwenazi? The disciplinary proceedings are taking too long and he has 5 court cases already, using up every day of the week. The media is reporting that he has cost the city 1.27 million rand since he was suspended. Mr. Mayor, may we please push for justice for Mafole? The case has still not gone to trial. At the very least, we need to debate the matter in the chamber. Mr. Mayor, may we also make annual cybersecurity audits a performance target? However well ICT plans, however good its policies are, and however honest its staff, there will always be loopholes and hackers ready to exploit them. The ACDP agrees with the draft annual report that, I quote, our city's landscape is interwoven with a rich tapestry of hydrological features, close quote. But most of those hydrological features are polluted. Even early in the morning, our rivers and lakes smell bad. This is tragic. We should be using our rare frogs and unique Ekurhuleni birds and wetlands to attract tourists and to create jobs.
2: The trial against the former Speaker of Parliament, Nosiviwe Mabisa Nqakula, has been postponed by the Gauteng Division of the High Court in Pretoria to the 7th of September 2026 for judgment on the Section 174 of the Criminal Procedure Act application for her to be discharged. IDEC spokesperson Henry Mamotame explains.
5: Judgment on Nosiviwe Mabisa Nqakula's Section 174 application for her to be discharged from a corruption case is reserved for 7 September 2026. The state has argued vigorously against this application as we believe that there are reasonable grounds for her to be held accountable on all the charges leveled against her.
2: The South African Petroleum Retail Association, SAPRA, a proud association of the Retail Motor Industry Organization, RMI, notes the Department of Mineral and Petroleum Resources' latest fuel prices adjustments for September 2026, which will place a renewable pressure on motorists, household transport operators, and fuel retailers across the country. SAPRA National Director explains.
6: SAPRA notes the significant fuel price increases announced for September, with petrol rising by 1.34 per litre and diesel increasing by as much as 3.14 per litre. These adjustments will place added pressure on motorists, households, transport operators and businesses at a time when many South Africans are already managing tight budgets. While petroleum retailers do not determine regulated fuel prices, they are often on the front line when consumers feel the impact. Diesel is especially important because it supports freight, agriculture, public transport and the movement of essential goods. So this increase may have far wider knock-on effects across the economy. We urge motorists to plan trips carefully, maintain their vehicles, check tire pressure and adopt fuel-efficient driving habits. SAPRA remains committed to supporting petroleum retailers and engaging constructively with stakeholders to help ensure a sustainable and reliable retail fuel network for South Africa.
2: And recapping our top story, the Congress of South African Trade Union, COSATU, urges swift action by government, industry, labor and consumers to protect local jobs and value chains in the sugar industry. For 011 Radio News, Kesendra, Itembi, Kimradia Masiteng. Hailali.
0: Isupile fela hantle metsotso mothemo tle nna le wena re qata ho hatwa ho rena ya bosupa ena tshebeletso ke ya mantla ke 011 Radio, the Pulse of Josie. 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Soup,
7: good morning to all the listeners. It is Tuesday morning and here's your first traffic report to get you safely on the way. Starting on the Golden Highway, there are those ongoing road works in Zachariah Park and Lahaye, Eldorado Park and in Devland with delays travelling through those areas, especially in the Lahaye area on the northbound towards R554 and in Devland between Union Avenue and E Street. Traffic is slow on the N12 East and Dipcliff. It's travelling through the Dipcliff interchange. Then still in Dipcliff, look out for an accident scene on the N1 North, and that's at Soweto Highway. Expect delays and please approach with caution. On Chris Honey Road, the delays are on the eastbound heading towards Dynamo and Nicholas Street in Power Park. In Orlando, anticipate delays on Clipsbury Valley Road and on Soweto Highway coming from Zimklape. Both those routes are approaching the N17 traffic circle. On LSM Toledo Road, anticipate delays on the northbound approaching Main Reef Road in Roodepoort, and this is due to ongoing road works there. Still in the Roodepoort area, traffic is slow on Randfontein Road East, travelling between Nictumi Boulevard and Gustav Street. Traffic is slow on Jim Fisher Road, and that's in Walter Freedom Park and Ram Park Ridge, heading towards Bluecom and Bears Nadir Drive. Expect delays on the southbound of Malibongwe Drive, approaching River Road in Kaya Sand. Anticipate further delays in Sharon Lee, approaching President Fisher Road. There are delays on Nazareth Road in Rivoli, that's travelling towards Main Reef Road, and anticipate delays on the eastbound of Main Reef Road in Amalgam, approaching Church Street. On the M1 North, the traffic is moving slowly with delays from Boysens Road, travelling towards Carr Street in Newtown, and look out for an accident scene on the M2 East at the Crown Interchange, and this is adding pressure to the already slow-moving traffic. On the N3 North, the delays are in Germiston, travelling between Elands and Geldenhuys Interchange. Then there's an accident scene on the N12 East, that's after Edenvale Road. Three right lanes are affected. Expect delays and please approach that scene with caution. In Midrand, expect delays on the westbound of Dale Road in Glen Austin, that's heading towards Marlfontein Road. And lastly, anticipate delays on R55 South, that's approaching Arthur Avenue in Cawthorn. For any complaints, incidents or reports of accidents, you can call 0800-002-587 or 011-375-5911. And this is Superintendent Lani Fihla of JMPD, reminding motorists to take it easy, drive safely, obey the rules of the road, stay buckled up, don't text and drive, and don't drink and drive.
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0: A ke metsotso e ditseng hwe mashuma mararo jwale ka mora hora ena ya bosupa re tlo suthela Sandra Masiteng. 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
3: In our headline this hour, the Congress of South African Trade Union, COSATU, urges swift action by government, industry, labor and consumers to protect local jobs and value chains in the sugar industry. And African Christian Democratic Party says the city of Ekurhuleni has an amazing potential, but they are underperforming. Liquidity is an ongoing challenge and governance is taking place in the courts. For 011 Radio News, Kesendra, Kitembi, Kemradia Masiteng. 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
0: Palama heka mo khaitsedi ya ka wa nkutlwa palama ngone skubuletse.
5: Good morning, once again you are tuned into 011 Radio. I am Fundi K, bringing you your sports bulletin of the morning. The headlines are dominated by a stunning mega money announcement from Anfield. Liverpool have officially completed the signing of Bradley Barcola. The French winger expressed his excitement, stating he hopes to achieve big things under the bright lights of Merseyside. Meanwhile, Nottingham Forest have signed Colombian defender Daniel Munoz, a move that sees him reunite with manager Oliver Glasner. Over in Manchester, the blue half of the city is celebrating the future. Manchester City have completed the signing of Brazilian winger Alan Elias from Palmeiras, adding another exciting young Samba Fleur to their ranks. But it's not just incoming stars. Chelsea is braced for a chaotic end of the window. Rumors are swirling that a late bid for Argentine midfielder Enzo Fernandez is still highly expected, while Aston Villa boss Unai Emery has dismissed any drama regarding cross-club transfers, insisting deals between Villa and Chelsea are strictly business. Turning to cricket, where an absolute bombshell has dropped from the Pakistan camp. Following a string of devastating test defeats, Pakistan has sacked coach Sarfaraz Ahmed. In a ruthless sweeping of the dressing room, team management has also sent 7 senior players home early. We will bring you updates on who will step in as interim coach as this crisis unfolds. In other cricket news, South Africa has suffered a major setback ahead of their upcoming white ball tour. Proteas bowler Kagiso Rabada has been ruled out of the Austria ODI series due to injury, leaving a massive void in the Proteas pace attack. To rugby union now, where the Wallabies are finding their groove under a new era. Insiders say a strong calmness has emerged as one of the greatest assets for the Australian squad under coach Joe Kiss as they prepare for their next Southern Hemisphere test. Meanwhile, ahead of the massive clash against the All Blacks, the Springboks have made a single change to their match day 23. South Africa's coaching staff had their hands forced after a prominent backline star was ruled out of the selection due to a late fitness test failure. In tennis, the final Grand Slam of the year is serving up massive drama in New York. Aryna Sabalenka has begun her quest for a US Open three-peat with a commanding comfortable straight set win to book her place in the next round. It wasn't smooth sailing for everyone on day one. However, the tournament is already being dominated by a rash of player physical complaints, with late-night injury problems casting a shadow over the opening headlines. Furthermore, American legend Venus Williams has fallen at the first hurdle, bowing out early after a tough late-night defeat to Sofia Kenin. Finally, on the basketball court, the World Cup qualifiers are heating up. Finland is officially back on track after securing a dominant, comfortable victory away against Estonia. Elsewhere in the European qualifiers, a massive fourth-quarter surge from France saw them overpower a resilient Sweden team to secure a vital win. That's all for your morning sports update. I am Fundi K.
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7: Mamedi metso iritsi ho le shumela metso robedi jwa le pele hora ya borobedi kwa no mana haye ho 011 Radio, the pulse of Josie. 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

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their own hands we need SAPS to investigate properly arrests where there is sufficient evidence and let courts deal with the matter ke a ukwa na lady ke a ukwa khatsedi yaka athe Themba Peterson ka 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
2: Hey, hey, morning, morning, it's a boy, how are you? I'm fine, thanks, and you? Make a trial phone, so I got a call again. It's a botoku tabayako oliven, eti boy. 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
1: Hurumahlo hora ke borobedi ena ke tshebeletso ya 011 Radio, the pulse of Jose. Medita ba tsa hora ena re di ballwa ke Sandra Thembi Masiteng.
7: In our news this hour, the Congress of South African Trade Union, COSATU, urges swift actions by government, industry, labor and consumer to protect local jobs and value chain in the sugar industry. And African Christian Democratic Party says the city of Ekurhuleni has an amazing potential, but they are underperforming. Liquidity is an ongoing challenge and governance is taking place in the courts. For 011 Radio News, Cassandra, Thembi, Mradi Masiteng. Good morning.
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7: The Congress of South African Trade Union, COSATU, urges swift action by government, industry, labor, and consumers to protect local jobs and value chain in the sugar industry. COSATU Parliamentary Coordinator Matthew Parks explains.
8: COSATU welcomes the Department of Trade, Industry and Competition and the International Trade Administration Commission's gazetting tariff relief for the sugar sector through raising the dollar-based reference price from $680 to $785 per ton and the import duty from 4.83 cents to 6.97 cents per kilogram. This is a critical intervention by the ANC-led government to save the local sugar industry, value chains and jobs. We appreciate that the raised reference price seeks to protect jobs, businesses and value chains in the sugar as well as the food and beverages industries, in addition to protecting consumers from high food prices. The sugar industry is in a crisis. Cheap imports that are often heavily subsidized are displacing locally produced sugar.
7: African Christian Democratic Party says the city of Ekurhuleni has an amazing potential, but they are underperforming. Liquidity is an ongoing challenge and governance is taking place in the courts. Councillor in the ACDP, Palesa Yates, explains.
9: Please, Mr. Mayor, may we fire Deputy Top Cop Julius Nkwenazi. The disciplinary proceedings are taking too long and he has 5 court cases already, using up every day of the week. The media is reporting that he has cost the city 1.27 million rand since he was suspended. Mr. Mayor, may we please push for justice for Mafole? The case has still not gone to trial. At the very least, we need to debate the matter in the chamber. Mr. Mayor, may we also make annual cybersecurity audits a performance target? However well ICT plans, however good its policies are, and however honest its staff, there will always be loopholes and hackers ready to exploit them. The ACDP agrees with the draft annual report that, I quote, our city's landscape is interwoven with a rich tapestry of hydrological features, close quote. But most of those hydrological features are polluted. Even early in the morning, our rivers and lakes smell bad. This is tragic. We should be using our rare frogs and unique Ekurhuleni birds and wetlands to attract tourists and to create jobs.
7: The trial against the former Speaker of Parliament, Nosiviwe Mabisa Nqakula, has been postponed by the Gauteng Division of the High Court in Pretoria to the 7th of September 2026 for judgment on the Section 174 of the Criminal Procedure Act application for her to be discharged. IDEC spokesperson Henry Mamotame explains.
10: Judgment on Nosiviwe Mabisa Nqakula's Section 174 application for her to be discharged from a corruption case is reserved for 7 September 2026. The state has argued vigorously against this application as we believe that there are reasonable grounds for her to be held accountable on all the charges leveled against her.
7: The South African Petroleum Retail Association, SAPRA, a proud association of the Retail Motor Industry Organization, RMI, notes the Department of Mineral and Petroleum Resources' latest fuel prices adjustments for September 2026, which will place renewable pressure on motorists, household transport operators, and fuel retailers across the country. SAPRA National Director explains.
5: SAPRA notes the significant fuel price increases announced for September, with petrol rising by 1.34 per litre and diesel increasing by as much as 3.14 per litre. These adjustments will place added pressure on motorists, households, transport operators and businesses at a time when many South Africans are already managing tight budgets. While petroleum retailers do not determine regulated fuel prices, they are often on the front line when consumers feel the impact. Diesel is especially important because it supports freight, agriculture, public transport, and the movement of essential goods. So this increase may have far wider knock-on effects across the economy. We urge motorists to plan trips carefully, maintain their vehicles, check tire pressure, and adopt fuel-efficient driving habits. SAPRA remains committed to supporting petroleum retailers and engaging constructively with stakeholders to help ensure a sustainable and reliable retail fuel network for South Africa.
7: And recapping our top story, the Congress of South African Trade Union, COSATU, urges swift action by government, industry, labor and consumers to protect local jobs and value chains in the sugar industry. For 011 Radio News, Kesendra, Itembi, Kimradia Masiteng. Hailal.
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12: Good morning to all the listeners. It is after 7 on Tuesday morning and peak rush hour is now officially underway across the grid and delays are building steadily on major arteries. Starting on the Golden Highway, there are those ongoing road wrecks in Zachariah Park and the Highway, Eldorado Park and in Devland with delays travelling through those areas and anticipate further delays on the northbound of the Golden Highway as towards Calder Road and Dipcliff. On Crescent Road, expect delays on the eastbound heading towards Dynamo and Nicholas Street in Parr Park. In London, anticipate delays on Clipsbury Valley Road and on Soweto Highway as heading towards the N17 traffic circle. Also expect some delays on Reverend Frederick Medise Drive and Meadowlands heading towards Mabasutu Street. Expect delays on the northbound of Ellison Toledo Road, that's towards Main Reef Road in Roodepoort, and this is due to ongoing road wrecks there. And traffic is slow on Randfontein Road East, and still in Roodepoort, heading towards Gustav Street. There's also slow moving towards the Crown Interchange, joining the M1 North. In Sandton, expect delays on Catherine Street in Barlow Park, that's heading towards Grayson Drive. Expect delays on the M1 North and southbound off-ramps, that's onto Grayson Drive. And there are delays on the M1 South, that's from Woodmead, travelling towards Marlborough Drive. Expect delays on R59 North, that's approaching South Rand Road in Talisa Park. On the N3 North, there's an accident scene at Haldanese Interchange. Right lane is affected and this is adding pressure to the already slow-moving traffic with heavy delays from Elands Interchange. There's also an accident scene on the N12 East after Edenvale Road. Three lanes are affected. Expect delays heading towards that scene as well and please approach with caution. In Midrand, expect delays on the westbound of Allendale Road, that's towards Pretoria Main Road. In Glen Austin, expect delays with traffic occurring on Dale Road and Modfontein Road. Also expect delays on the eastbound of Olifantsfontein Road in Country View, heading towards the Lever Road and the N1. And still in Midrand, expect delays on R55 South, that's heading towards Thumbawootu Road in Blue Hills and Arthur Avenue in Cawthorn. For any complaints, incidents or reports of accidents, you can call 0800 002 587 or 011 375 5911. And this is Superintendent Alan Fuchs of JMPD reminding motorists to take it easy, drive safely, obey the rules of the road, stay buckled up, don't text and drive, and don't drink and drive.
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2: 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That stay next to family thank you very much much appreciated leadership
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3: In our headline this hour, the Congress of South African Trade Union, COSATU, urges swift action by government, industry, labor and consumers to protect local jobs and value chains in the sugar industry. And African Christian Democratic Party says the city of Ekurhuleni has an amazing potential, but they are underperforming. Liquidity is an ongoing challenge and governance is taking place in the courts. For 011 Radio News, Kesendra, Kitembi, Kemradia Masiteng. 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
4: Good morning, sports lovers. It is Tuesday and you are tuned into 011 Radio. I am Fundi K, bringing you your sports bulletin of the morning. We start on the rugby field, where the Springboks have announced a critical tactical change ahead of their highly anticipated third test against New Zealand this coming Saturday. Head coach Rassie Erasmus has been forced to tweak his lineup with the full match series currently deadlocked at one victory apiece. In a major squad reshuffle, the electrifying Kurt Lee Arendse joins the starting lineup, stepping in to replace the injured Damien Willemse. Team management remains confident that Arendse's explosive pace and sharp defensive rate will provide the necessary edge to break the Kiwi deadlock. Meanwhile, off-field drama from the last encounter continues to brew. Regional carrier Air Link has strongly defended the safety of its low-altitude flyover during the pre-match ceremonies of the Springboks All Blacks test. Following social media division regarding how low the aircraft appeared over the packed stadium, Airlink issued an official statement assuring the public that the maneuver was meticulously planned, fully authorized and executed under strict compliance with civil aviation safety protocols. Shifting focus to water sports, South Africa has absolute reason to celebrate yesterday as Hamish Lovemore leaves it late to secure another medal at the 2026 Canoe Sprint and Paracano World Championships. Competing against an elite international field in Poznan, Poland, Lovemore demonstrated immense tactical patience and exceptional endurance. Pacing his race beautifully, he delivered a blistering final stretch surge to claw his way onto the podium. This remarkable performance further cements Lovemore's standing as one of South Africa's premier aquatic athletes and adds another prestigious accolade to the nation's growing medal tally in international canoeing. Turning our attention to football, Mamelodi Sundowns are riding high on confidence as they set their sights firmly on the prestigious MTN 8 silverware. Sundowns tactician Miguel Cardoso has publicly hailed his squad's resilience following a breathless dramatic semi-final victory. Speaking to reporters yesterday, Cardoso praised the team's mental fortitude under pressure and emphasized that their ability to navigate high-stakes knockout football will be their greatest asset as they prepare for the tournament finale. However, the biggest headline shaking the football fraternity comes from social media, where massive speculation is mounting over the national team's hot seat. Reports widely circulated by prominent sports journalists suggest that legendary tactician Beto Mosimane is set to be officially announced as the new head coach of Bafana Bafana today. While the South African Football Association has yet to release a formal confirmation, fans across the country are already buzzing at the prospect of Jingles returning to lead the senior men's national team. In women's hockey, a heartbreaking but incredibly proud moment for the national setup as a resolute South African side was narrowly edged by Ireland in a grueling FIH Hockey Women's World Cup classification finale. The South African women fought tooth and nail through every quarter, matching the clinical Irish side step for step with fierce defensive efforts and quick counter transitions. Despite their relentless pressure and structure, Ireland managed to find the definitive breakthrough to seal the contest. Though denied the final victory, the South African team leaves the tournament with their heads held high after a showcase of world-class resilience. To recap our main headlines on this morning, Kurtley Arendse is drafted back into the Springbok squad to face the All Blacks this Saturday. Air Link maintains its stadium flyover was completely safe. Hamish Lovemore secures crowning medal glory in Poland, and the football world eagerly awaits today's expected announcement regarding Beto Mosimane and Bafana Bafana. That concludes your morning South African Sports Bulletin. I am Fundi K.
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4: How did you fit in your mommy to Mrs. Swiss? Is it a little bit of a baby fella? Pilora, Yabrobong, and that impatello selecting Conamana from Paywaka. Hotso Habani.
6: Hotso the devil's
4: in the day. When I make ya pillar, when I pull a rangajin.
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6: 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Resabuile hape, we are still looking for an operations and logistics manager in Rustenburg. The operations and logistics manager that we are looking for is someone who will do the following industries, from transport and logistics industry, someone who will do the mining, or someone who will do FMCG industry, or building and construction industry. If you are from those industries, you will have an advantage for those positions. The minimum requirements, it's a metric, which is a grade 12, and any relevant tertiary qualification in transport, logistics, or business management. The experience that we're looking for is 5 to 10 years operational leadership experience in transport and logistics, preferably in those industries, the mining, FMCG, the logistics and building and constructions. And this person must have at least a minimum of 5 years as a senior operation. So a minimum of 5 years as of a senior operation environment with proven leadership experience.

0: things. Lastly, they must have a valid driver's license and their own reliable vehicle so that they can be able to move from point A to B. So if you are the person that we're looking for and you've got all these requirements there, willing, you are more than welcome to send us your resume, mompo@enigma-mas.co.za or mabusile@enigma-mas.co.za. That's an operational and logistics manager position to be based in Rustenburg. And remember, we are open to anyone who's willing to relocate on their own accord. If you think or no, and now you are fine with relocating to the Northwest Rustenburg side, you're more than welcome to apply. Just know that the company does not assist with relocation costs and this for this position. So again, another position here, Naliona Gachirin Tatuaka, Rustenburg Operations and Logistics Manager, someone who's on more the transport and logistics industry, over mining, over fast-moving consumable goods industry, over building and construction industries. Yeah. So those are the people that will make it through Kaba Karumela, their CVs.
1: Ache e hlakile morena e hlakile Rustenburg a no re ke netse ka matla matsatsing ana Rustenburg ka nete ha ba phamele mapoqo ba kenye dikopo mosebetsi ke ono teng ke mosebetsi wa nete o tshepahalang
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1: Dad, ache dintho tso se di tsa mahantle morenaka ba khanne le bona ba ka nna ba tswela pele fela jolo kha ga ba jetsa mehlaine ba e kokote ka mani ka Hans Marinski.
0: Any code 14 driver only a minimum of 5 years driving code 14 experience. It's very important the 5 years because the minimum requirement there for the position currently. Position they require less years of experience. We would have position so anyone with so many years of experience or if in high require experience, we will also advertise or no in high about the experience. Mm-hmm. But currently those who have a minimum of 5 years, code 14 trucks.
1: Yes.
0: So 5 years here with Tamili Ebona Halemona CEO Rai, Kisabilize Company A for this many of years, Kasabilize Company B for this many of years, Adikopana Dijarate with the 5 years over more. Over from Mosabilize one company for more than 5 years over for that 5 years, Winyan. That's what you're looking for. So, the experience of the CV, the experience of the company, or Bonsor or Severity Company, as a code 14 driver, 5 years, not just your license. License, obviously, if you worked with code 14 truck for 5 years as a code 14 driver, that means your license, you had it for more than 5 years or for that 5 years. Because over 70 ka code 14 truck was na license at the so we are tsamaisana lozina. So they can come to our offices at more Bedford View, number 32 Van Buren Road, Hans Marinski Office Park. But they have hard copy CV tsa bona ba di tshwere ka letsoho, any copies of your license, copies of your ID, copies of any certificate that you think it will be relevant, please bring it. However, do not attach a copy of a certificate that has expired, because that certificate, it does not work anymore. If it has expired, it does not work. Doesn't matter or no, but or once or you had it, it's gonna fail. You had it, but it's no longer working. So the kupabat swarati lo re di feliti just for libanas kavanu. Printing at the end, had it close a bit. Printing, get a little more on, and we would like them to save as much as they can.
1: That. Yeah, that's it. It's a kilim renaka, it's a kilika hope at hiding reality.

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1: Hadiwele, the morning express.
0: Hore mahla ho rake borobonga ena ke 011 radio the pulse of Josie mere amohela ditaba tsa ho raena ya borobong metswana re di ballwa kwano mona ke Sandra Thembi wa Hamasiteng.
3: In our news this hour, the Congress of South African Trade Union, COSATU, urges swift actions by government, industry, labor and consumer to protect local jobs and value chain in the sugar industry. And African Christian Democratic Party says the city of Ekurhuleni has an amazing potential, but they are underperforming. Liquidity is an ongoing challenge and governance is taking place in the courts. For 011 Radio News, Cassandra, Kitembi, Kemradia Masiteng. Good morning.
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3: The Congress of South African Trade Union, COSATU, urges swift action by government, industry, labor, and consumers to protect local jobs and value chain in the sugar industry. COSATU Parliamentary Coordinator Matthew Parks explains.
4: COSATU welcomes the Department of Trade, Industry and Competition and the International Trade Administration Commission's gazetting tariff relief for the sugar sector through raising the dollar-based reference price from $680 to $785 per tonne and the import duty from 483 cents to 695.97 cents per kilogram. This is a critical intervention by the ANC-led government to save the local sugar industry, value chains and jobs. We appreciate that the raised reference price seeks to protect jobs, businesses and value chains in the sugar as well as the food and beverages industries, in addition to protecting consumers from high food prices. The sugar industry is in a crisis. Cheap imports that are often heavily subsidized are displacing locally produced sugar.
3: African Christian Democratic Party says the city of Ekurhuleni has an amazing potential, but they are underperforming. Liquidity is an ongoing challenge and governance is taking place in the courts. Councillor in the ACDP, Palisa Yeze, explains.
5: Please, Mr. Mayor, may we fire Deputy Top Cop Julius Nkwenazi? The disciplinary proceedings are taking too long and he has 5 court cases already, using up every day of the week. The media is reporting that he has cost the city 1.27 million rand since he was suspended. Mr. Mayor, may we please push for justice for Mafole? The case has still not gone to trial. At the very least, we need to debate the matter in the chamber. Mr. Mayor, may we also make annual cybersecurity audits a performance target? However well ICT plans, however good its policies are, and however honest its staff, there will always be loopholes and hackers ready to exploit them. The ACDP agrees with the draft annual report that, I quote, our city's landscape is interwoven with a rich tapestry of hydrological features, close quote. But most of those hydrological features are polluted. Even early in the morning, our rivers and lakes smell bad. This is tragic. We should be using our rare frogs and unique Ekurhuleni birds and wetlands to attract tourists and to create jobs.
3: The trial against the former Speaker of Parliament, Nosiviwe Mabisa Nqakula, has been postponed by the Gauteng Division of the High Court in Pretoria to the 7th of September 2026 for judgment on the Section 174 of the Criminal Procedure Act application for her to be discharged. IDEC spokesperson Henry Mamotame explains.
6: Judgment on Nosiviwe Mabisa Nqakula's Section 174 application for her to be discharged from a corruption case is reserved for 7 September 2026. The state has argued vigorously against this application as we believe that there are reasonable grounds for her to be held accountable on all the charges leveled against her.
3: The South African Petroleum Retail Association, SAPRA, a proud association of the Retail Motor Industry Organization, RMI, notes the Department of Mineral and Petroleum Resources' latest fuel prices adjustments for September 2026, which will place renewable pressure on motorists, household transport operators, and fuel retailers across the country. SAPRA National Director explains.
7: SAPRA notes the significant fuel price increases announced for September, with petrol rising by 1.34 per litre and diesel increasing by as much as 3.14 per litre. These adjustments will place added pressure on motorists, households, transport operators and businesses at a time when many South Africans are already managing tight budgets. While petroleum retailers do not determine regulated fuel prices, they are often on the front line and consumers feel the impact. Diesel is especially important because it supports freight, agriculture, public transport, and the movement of essential goods. So this increase may have far wider knock-on effects across the economy. We urge motorists to plan trips carefully, maintain their vehicles, check tire pressure, and adopt fuel-efficient driving habits. SAPRA remains committed to supporting petroleum retailers and engaging constructively with stakeholders to help ensure a sustainable and reliable retail fuel network for South Africa.
3: And recapping our top story, the Congress of South African Trade Union, COSATU, urges swift action by government, industry, labor and consumers to protect local jobs and value chains in the sugar industry. For 011 Radio News, Kesendra, Itembi, Kemradia Masiteng. Hailali.
0: Kalabua Haiti, Metsu Teletse, Kamrahora Yabusupa.
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9: Good morning to all the listeners. It is off Tuesday morning and peak rush hour is now officially underway across the grid and delays are building steadily on major arteries. Starting on the Golden Highway, there are those ongoing road wrecks in Zakaria Park and the Highway, Eldorado Park and in Devland with delays travelling through those areas and anticipate further delays on the northbound of the Golden Highway, that's towards Colander Road and Dipcliff. On Crescent Road, expect delays on the eastbound heading towards Dynamo and Nicholas Street in Par Park. In London, anticipate delays on Clipsbury Valley Road and on Soweto Highway as heading towards the N17 traffic circle. Also expect some delays on Reverend Frederick Medise Drive and Meadowlands heading towards Mabasutu Street. Expect delays on the northbound of Ellisom Toledi Road, that's towards Main Reef Road in Roodepoort, and this is due to ongoing road wrecks there. And traffic is slow on Randfontein Road East, and still in Roodepoort, heading towards Gustav Street. There's also slow moving traffic on the eastbound of Progress Road in Khabla Park. And Princess, expect delays on the northbound of Corlett Avenue. It's from Albertina Sisulu to Andirkas Road. Anticipate delays on Albertina Sisulu Road in Mariesburg. That's towards Arthur Matthews Avenue. Westbury, expect some delays on Harmony Street heading towards Perth Road. Also anticipate delays on the eastbound of Perth Road in West Dean. Expect delays on Jim Fisher Road in Walter Freedom Park and in Rand Park Ridge heading towards Bluecombe and Bears Nadir Drive. Anticipate further delays on the eastbound of Bears Nadir Drive, that's towards the N1 and Monco Road. Also expect delays on Easterhoe Drive heading towards Milton. Expect delays on Catherine Street in Barlow Park, South Rand Road. Also an accident occurring on Dale Road and Modfontein Road. Also expect delays on the eastbound of Olifantsfontein Road in Country View heading towards the Lever Road and the N1. And still in Midrand, expect delays on R55 South. They're heading towards Thumbawati Road in Blue Hills and Arthur Avenue in Cawthorn. For any complaints, incidents, or reports of accidents, you can call 0800 002 587 or 011 375 5911. And this is Superintendent Alan Fuchs of JMPD reminding motorists to take it easy, drive safely, obey the rules of the road, stay buckled up, don't text and drive, and don't drink and drive.
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0: Ke the pulse of Josie, the heartbeat of the nation. 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
0: Ba re kgotso ntate Magidela ke re dumela monghadi. I honestly don't know where to turn to. For years, my life has been going from one problem to another. I struggle to keep a job. Whenever I finally find employment, something happens and I don't last. I find myself in trouble even when I believe I have done nothing wrong. But the biggest pain is what is happening with my children. Their behavior has changed. They are constantly out of line and I feel like I am losing control over my own family. I started visiting Sangomas because of I wanted answers. What scares me is that I have gone to several different Sangomas and I keep hearing the same thing. They tell me that someone close to me is working against me and my family. Eventually, they point at me towards my neighbor. They say this person is responsible for the problems in my home, my children behaving badly, my inability to keep a job, and the trouble that seems to follow me everywhere. I don't know what to believe anymore. Part of me says maybe there's something to what they are telling me, but another part of me is asking, where is the proof? I'm exhausted. I have spent money looking for answers, but I still don't have a solution. My life is becoming a mess, and now I'm seriously considering confronting my neighbor. I'm very angry and I'm tired. I feel like my life has been taken away from me. But before I do something I may regret, I want to ask, should I confront this neighbor and demand answers, or am I allowing fear and what I've been told to destroy my relationship with someone who may actually be innocent? I need advice. Please, Ntusenhle.
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0: We shall be Nako. Mamma, we tell me, Mashuma, I'm a bit of a stupid one. I'm a camera or a yellow. You know, those super shadow with Tarope, Dirobon, Robong, Robin, it's 075-132-9986. When I'm young with him, Guanamona, Kapi Luising Monate Neti Asala Habi Adita Batsai Ari Yo Magidela Ke Petsi Bophelo Bo Boima Bophelong Baka Hai Sali Bile Ke Nyala Hai Khona Mana 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
2: In our headline this hour, the Congress of South African Trade Union, COSATU, urges swift action by government, industry, labor and consumers to protect local jobs and value chains in the sugar industry. And African Christian Democratic Party says the city of Ekurhuleni has an amazing potential, but they are underperforming. Liquidity is an ongoing challenge and governance is taking place in the courts. For 011 Radio News, Kesendra, Getembi. 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
3: Good morning, once again, you are tuned into 011 Radio. I am Fundi K, bringing you your sports bulletin of the morning. The headlines are dominated by a stunning mega money announcement from Anfield. Liverpool have officially completed the signing of Bradley Barcola. The French winger expressed his excitement, stating he hopes to achieve big things under the bright lights of Merseyside. Meanwhile, Nottingham Forest have signed Colombian defender Daniel Munoz, a move that sees him reunite with manager Oliver Glasner. Over in Manchester, the blue half of the city is celebrating the future. Manchester City have completed the signing of Brazilian winger Alan Elias from Palmeiras, adding another exciting young Samba flair to their ranks. But it's not just incoming stars. Chelsea is braced for a chaotic end of the window. Rumors are swirling that a late bid for Argentine midfielder Enzo Fernandez is still highly expected, while Aston Villa boss Unai Emery has dismissed any drama regarding cross-club transfers, insisting deals between Villa and Chelsea are strictly business. Turning to cricket, where an absolute bombshell has dropped from the Pakistan camp. Following a string of devastating test defeats, Pakistan has sacked coach Sarfaraz Ahmed. In a ruthless sweeping of the dressing room, team management has also sent 7 senior players home early. We will bring you updates on who will step in as interim coach as this crisis unfolds. In other cricket news, South Africa has suffered a major setback ahead of their upcoming white ball tour. Proteas bowler Kagiso Rabada has been ruled out of the Austria ODI series due to injury, leaving a massive void in the Proteas pace attack. To rugby union now, where the Wallabies are finding their groove under a new era. Insiders say a strong calmness has emerged as one of the greatest assets for the Australian squad under coach Joe Kiss as they prepare for their next Southern Hemisphere test. Meanwhile, ahead of the massive clash against the All Blacks, the Springboks have made a single change to their match day 23. South Africa's coaching staff had their hands forced after a prominent backline star was ruled out of the selection due to a late fitness test failure. In tennis, the final Grand Slam of the year is serving up massive drama in New York. Aryna Sabalenka has begun her quest for a US Open three-peat with a commanding comfortable straight set win to book her place in the next round. It wasn't smooth sailing for everyone on day one. However, the tournament is already being dominated by a rash of player physical complaints, with late-night injury problems casting a shadow over the opening headlines. Furthermore, American legend Venus Williams has fallen at the first hurdle, bowing out early after a tough late-night defeat to Sofia Kenin. Finally, on the basketball court, the World Cup qualifiers are heating up. Finland is officially back on track after securing a dominant, comfortable victory away against Estonia. Elsewhere in the European qualifiers, a massive fourth-quarter surge from France saw them overpower a resilient Sweden team to secure a vital win. That's all for your morning sports update. I am Fundi K.

0: Culture is our identity, and our heritage is our legacy. 011 Radio, the pulse of Jozi, celebrating our heritage, celebrating our people, celebrating South Africa.
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0: Nete yona sala mamidi ena kiona the pulse of Jozi eo ili in the heartbeat of the nation. 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

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But accusations without evidence can destroy an innocent person's life. He should not

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He shouldn't allow what he has been told to become the only explanation for everything going wrong in his life. David Ndlovu, Rue Report. Thank you. Shumele metsumene ke metsotso pela hora le shume. Uphi makhelwane halu. 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I would strongly advise him not to confront anyone based on spiritual claims. If he has no evidence, he could end up creating a dangerous situation for himself, his family, and the neighbor. Amanda Johnson, Naka Centurion. 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
1: Nake magidela ngone so ke Eddie Boy ke a tswa ke a betse ya kusi ya bona rona ha re re hip hop rona ha re re hip hop re bua ka bo hip hop re bua ka nthotse tjena drop it like it's hot ke magidela ke Snoop Dogg nake magidela

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1: In our news this hour, the Congress of South African Trade Union, COSATU, urges swift actions by government, industry, labor and consumer to protect local jobs and value chain in the sugar industry. And African Christian Democratic Party says the city of Ekurhuleni has an amazing potential, but they are underperforming. Liquidity is an ongoing challenge and governance is taking place in the courts. For 011 Radio News, Kesandra, Ketembi, Kemradia Masiteng. Good morning. The Congress of South African Trade Union, COSATU, urges swift action by government, industry, labor and consumers to protect local jobs and value chain in the sugar industry. COSATU Parliamentary Coordinator Matthew Parks explains.
2: COSATU welcomes the Department of Trade, Industry and Competition and the International Trade Administration Commission's gazetting tariff relief for the sugar sector through raising the dollar-based reference price from $680 to $785 per tonne and the import duty from 483 cents to 695 cents per kilogram. This is a critical intervention by the ANC-led government to save the local sugar industry, value chains and jobs. We appreciate that the raised reference price seeks to protect jobs, businesses and value chains in the sugar as well as the food and beverages industries, in addition to protecting consumers from high food prices. The sugar industry is in a crisis. Cheap imports that are often heavily subsidized are displacing locally produced sugar.
1: African Christian Democratic Party says the city of Ekurhuleni has an amazing potential, but they are underperforming. Liquidity is an ongoing challenge and governance is taking place in the courts. Councillor in the ACDP, Palesa Yates, explains.
3: Please, Mr. Mayor, may we fire Deputy Top Cop Julius Nkwenazi? The disciplinary proceedings are taking too long and he has 5 court cases already, using up every day of the week. The media is reporting that he has cost the city 1.27 million rand since he was suspended. Mr. Mayor, may we please push for justice for Mafole? The case has still not gone to trial. At the very least, we need to debate the matter in the chamber. Mr. Mayor, may we also make annual cybersecurity audits a performance target? However well ICT plans, however good its policies are, and however honest its staff, there will always be loopholes and hackers ready to exploit them. The ACDP agrees with the draft annual report that, I quote, our city's landscape is interwoven with a rich tapestry of hydrological features, close quote. But most of those hydrological features are polluted. Even early in the morning, our rivers and lakes smell bad. This is tragic. We should be using our rare frogs and unique Ekurhuleni birds and wetlands to attract tourists and to create jobs.
1: The trial against the former Speaker of Parliament, Nosiviwe Mabisa Nqakula, has been postponed by the Gauteng Division of the High Court in Pretoria to the 7th of September 2026 for judgment on the Section 174 of the Criminal Procedure Act application for her to be discharged. IDEC spokesperson Henry Mamotame explains.
4: Judgment on Nosiviwe Mabisa Nqakula's Section 174 application for her to be discharged from a corruption case is reserved for 7 September 2026. The state has argued vigorously against this application as we believe that there are reasonable grounds for her to be held accountable on all the charges leveled against her.
1: The South African Petroleum Retail Association, SAPRA, a proud association of the Retail Motor Industry Organization, RMI, notes the Department of Mineral and Petroleum Resources latest fuel prices adjustments for September 2026, which will place a renewable pressure on motorists, household transport operators and fuel retailers across the country. SAPRA National Director explains.
5: SAPRA notes the significant fuel price increases announced for September, with petrol rising by 1 rand 34 per litre and diesel increasing by as much as 3 rand 14 per litre. These adjustments will place added pressure on motorists, households, transport operators and businesses at a time when many South Africans are already managing tight budgets. While petroleum retailers do not determine regulated fuel prices, they are often on the front line when consumers feel the impact. Diesel is especially important because it supports freight, agriculture, public public transport and the movement of essential goods. So this increase may have far wider knock-on effects across the economy. We urge motorists to plan trips carefully, maintain their vehicles, check tire pressure, and adopt fuel-efficient driving habits. SAPRA remains committed to supporting petroleum retailers and engaging constructively with stakeholders to help ensure a sustainable and reliable retail fuel network for South Africa.
1: And recapping our top story, the Congress of South African Trade Union, COSATU, urges swift action by government, industry, labor and consumers to protect local jobs and value chains in the sugar industry. For 011 Radio News, Kesendra, Itembi, Kimradia Masiteng, Hailali.

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1: Good morning, a very good morning to you all out there, wherever you tuned in at. 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You get real conversations, you get beautiful music by beautiful people on this first day of September 2026. Yes, Heritage Month in South Africa. A lot will be happening, especially in anything that's got to do with our heritage, music, the arts in general, food. Yeah, it's going to be happening. Talk to us as to what you've planned for Heritage Month. How your vibe, your whole vibe for Heritage Month is going to be like. We are on 0751329986. This is me, your one and only doctor of the airwaves on 011 Radio, the pulse of Josie, on your favorite show, the Urban Wave. Standing in for Sandra Tembi Wahama sitting, and we say happy Heritage Month to each and every South African, wherever you'll be celebrating it from or at. And I know, firstly is that we have South Africans all over the world, whether you are in the UK, whether you are in the United Arab Emirates, whether you are in India, whether you are in Zanzibar, whether you are in Nigeria, Morocco, Ivory Coast, Malawi, Zimbabwe, Canada, Japan, Australia, Ireland, the United States of America, Russia, and we say to you, we are with you. Happy Heritage Month. Let's show the world who we are in terms of our pride, our heritage, our origins. What defines us as a people in terms of the food, the dress or the dress codes, traditional attires, it's all gonna be happening. The art exhibitions, the food, gatherings like food festivals, the braai competitions, the music. I know a lot is happening, in the music scene. Talk to us, let's chat. When you know what's happening somewhere that you want people to come and enjoy with you, celebrate with you, have a chat with us on 075-132-9986, and we'll be doing that throughout the show. We will also get to talk about the things that bother us in terms of service delivery. We are now getting much closer and closer. I could personally say we are already, the elections are on the 4th of November, local government elections. Those who have been in the positions, in those portfolios, the councillors, the mayors, have they delivered on the promises that they made when they campaigning in the last 5 years? And what are we looking now forward to? New promises have been made, some by the same people, some by those who I would loosely say newcomers, aspiring to become councillors, aspiring to be leaders above everything else. And that then reminds me they're going to be called honorable in a few months or few days' time after the elections, wherever they will be, whoever it will be. Now, let's talk about at some point during the show, at any time something comes to your mind, you can drop a short text message, a short voice note on 0751329986, or you can even call so that we can engage in these conversations. Do we call these people honorable? Are they honorable? We'll talk more about it. But what we've got to keep in mind is that the one leader had said, we call you honorable, or we refer to you as honorable, and it's only because of the position that you occupy. But you are not honorable if you don't deliver on what the people expect, or on what you've made promises on. You are not honorable if you use the money meant for service delivery to yourself, your close associates, your family, your friends. You are not honorable if the community needs you. If the community needs you to come and address their issues, to come and address their concerns, and you don't pitch up, or when you pitch up, you are not ready to answer their questions. You give them excuses. I know of one councillor who everything else was, there's no budget. Every meeting is the same thing, there's no budget. Are you honorable? Let's talk about it. The saying in this regard says, it is men who must honor titles. Titles do not honor men. Something that you should ponder as we are going to be getting into this conversation. Titles don't honor men. It is men who must honor titles. We'll be taking that conversation further and broader as we progress through the show. It's 16 minutes after 10 o'clock.

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0: sunrise to sunset, the pulse of Josie keeps on going. 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
1: Who are you?
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2: It's 27 after 10. I will be getting the news headlines in 3 minutes. That's at 10:30 with Shade Adams. This is the Urban Wave on the 1st of September 2026. The first day of Heritage Month. Yeah. So, as I said earlier, that let's chat about that. Tell us about what you've planned for Heritage. Are you going to be maybe participating in any food competition, a braai competition? Are you going to be somewhere where there's a gathering of like displays of traditional wear? You know, those who make the clothes, those who will be modeling the clothes, and those who will be buying. Are you going to be somewhere where, you know, the arts will be celebrated? Arts exhibitions, market, arts and craft markets will be happening all over. Live performances by our musicians, you know, there'll obviously be, we gather at one place, everybody coming from a different country on the continent, and we just celebrate our heritage as South Africans, as Africans, all in unity. So 0751329986, you can drop a short text message, a short voice note, just to tell us how your vibe is gonna be like this Heritage Month. And yeah, let's share with others. Maybe I'm in your vicinity, I may pop in to come and enjoy with you. Yeah, something like that. Let's make it just a happy month and enjoy. It's exactly 30 minutes after 10 o'clock, and we're taking the news headlines with Shade Adams.
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3: In our news at this hour, Feroz Khan unlikely to testify at Malanga Commission today. Two men accused of dead the murderer to continue bail applications. Jury finds ex-gang leader guilty of murderer in Tupac case. Good morning, I'm Shade Adams for this and more at the top of an hour here on 011 Radio, the pulse of Josie.
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2: That was your news headlines with Shade Adams. We've heard, you'll get the full news bulletin at the top of the hour. That will be at 11 o'clock.
0: 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Some stories are whispered, never spoken, until now, behind closed doors.

0: Azambini Band with the song Wana Ungalangala. Yeah, Ichivenda. For our international listeners, Ichivenda is one of our official languages in South Africa. The rhythm, very, very African, as we kick off Heritage Month, today being the 1st of September 2026. The good things, the nice things, the beautiful things that you get on 011 Radio, the Pulse of Josie. So you've got a reason to tell the next one and the next one and the next one to tune in, because you don't want them to miss out on anything that happens, that comes from 011 Radio, the Pulse of Josie. 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This is still your favorite show, The Urban Wave. I'm standing in for Sandra Tembi Wahamasiteng. We are cruising nicely towards 2 p.m., after which the Bomza will be taking over from me with the afternoon takeover, no pun intended there. And the beautiful music from the afternoon takeover. And later on, you will get your sports bulletin. Later, you will be with, yes, that will be with the sports guru, Blanca, the people's sports guru. And into the evening, Tsepo .9 Musima with 011 Dialogue. Yeah, where tough conversations take place. The tough questions are put to those who are in leadership positions, especially with the learning elections.
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5: 已连接成功.
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5: It connected successfully.

My dear listener, I did say earlier that we need to get into this conversation. Titles don't honor men. It is men who must honor titles. And I have said we call them honorable simply because of the positions that they occupy. It's not a given that anybody occupying those positions, those portfolios in the National Assembly, in the provincial legislatures, the municipal councils, and any other leadership position in a society, whether it's business, whether it's a church, But you only hold in the position. You still have a duty. You still have an obligation to prove to those that you lead that you are indeed honorable. Let's talk about it. 0751329986. This is the Urban Wave. We are on the first day of September 2026. Talking about leaders, talking about honorable, talking about titles. There are also our traditional leaders, the Induna, the Khosi, and somewhere even the monarchs or the monarchy. Now, a whole lot of things happen in our villages, the roads, infrastructure in general. The Khosi

0: to alleviate the plight of your people? Are you honorable when you just look at things and obviously push the problem to the Department of Education? That's just an example. Some villages don't have their own clinics. After all these years, is it not that every single village should be having their own clinic? That they don't need to travel long distances, they don't have to sleep over, just that the next day they can get some medical attention. Some were told a clinic in the northwest somewhere, 15 years it has taken, the clinic is not even completed yet, and people are suffering. Now, is the Department of Health, yes, but you as the Induna, as the chief, what steps have you taken so that you can give some kind of, you know, information, feedback to your people that this is what I have done, this is what I have tried, this is the kind of response I've got, so that people understand, people can trust that they have a leader, an honorable leader at that. Yes, let's get into that conversation. 075-132-9986.
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0: It's 48 minutes after 10 o'clock, the 1st of September. It's a Tuesday. 1 September 2026, Heritage Month. Maybe I should also tell you that it's my birthday month, September the 16th, my birthday. Yeah, man, I'm looking forward to it. I'm really looking forward to it.
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1: In our news at this hour, Feroz Khan unlikely to testify at the Malanga Commission today. Two men accused of dead the murderer to continue bail application and jury finds ex-gang leader guilty for murderer in Tupac case. For 011 Radio News, I'm Shade Adams. 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
1: Suspended Deputy Crime Intelligence Head Major General Feroz Khan is scheduled to appear before the Malanga Commission today, months after evidence have been laid against him in his absence. Khan was due to testify in July but was shot and wounded in an apparent assassination attempt in Houston, Johannesburg, days before his scheduled appearance. Khan has reportedly been readmitted to hospital, with the commission confirming that his legal team may seek a postponement. Evidence already presented includes allegations of interference in criminal investigations, links to controversial tobacco businessman Mohammed Morsaid, and the facilitation of government tenders. The commission has also heard allegations concerning Khan's relationship with former Investigation Directorate Against Corruption head advocate Andrea Johnson. Text messages read at the commission have alleged that Khan and Johnson may have enjoyed a relationship that extended beyond professional. His appearance is therefore expected to allow him to address some of the most serious claims made against him before inquiry. Two of the four men arrested in connection with the murder of former boxing world champion Zolani Lasbon, they are expected to continue with their bail application in the Mdantsane Magistrate Court in the Eastern Cape today. Among those appearing in is a 22-year-old wheelchair user who is alleged to be the mastermind behind the murder. He faces charges of murder and attempted murder of a passenger. In his previous appearance, the court dismissed his application to be transferred to a public health facility due to his medical condition. The other two accused who have abandoned their bail application are expected back in the court on the 13th of October. An ex-street gang leader accused of orchestrating the drive-by shooting death of hip-hop star Tupac Shakur 3 decades ago in Las Vegas was convicted of murder on Monday for his role in a long unsolved crime that silenced one of the rap music's most influential voices. A jury in Clay County, Nevada, deliberated for nearly 3 hours before finding Duane Cafe D. Davis, 63, guilty of a single count of first-degree murder with a deadly weapon, keeping an 11-day trial in a downtown Las Vegas courtroom. Davis will face a maximum sentence of life in prison without the possibility of parole at his sentences on October 13th. Davis told the judge he plans to appeal this matter. Several people in the gallery wiped away tears and hugged a prosecutor as the court adjourned. Representatives of the Clay County District Attorney Office and Davis' lawyer did not immediately respond to emails seeking comment. Binu Palal of the Clark County District Attorney's Office told Junior that under the code of respect in the street gang, Davis could not let beating of his new nephew slide. Police have say they long suspected Davis but did not have enough evidence to charge him until he went public with the history in media appearance and Meyer, which along with a tape of his secret meeting with investigators making up of most prosecution cases. And for the recap of our top story, Feroz Khan are likely to testify at the Malanga Commission today. Two men accused of deadly murder to continue bail application, and jury finds ex-gang's leader guilty of murder in Tupac case. For 011 Radio News, I am Shade Adams.

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1: Before the news, you enjoyed that song by Imitende Amanyala, and followed by Zano Kofi and Diary featuring Sipiwe Black, Isithunywa Semali. Yeah, beautiful South African music as we celebrate. We kick off the celebrations of Heritage Month. September 2026 is the first day today. Our WhatsApp number 0751329986. You still with me, your doctor of the airwaves, on the Urban Wave, the show that comes to you Mondays to Fridays, noma kanjani, 10 a.m. to 2 p.m.
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2: 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This is the pulse of Josie. The pulse of Josie.
4: Yeah, it's that time again, 9 minutes after 11 o'clock, and we would like to wish the following people a happy birthday on the 1st of September. Cindy Swangcebetsha from Umtata, born on the 1st of September, and Cindy Swa, wherever you tuned in from, we would like to say happy birthday. Enjoy your birthday. It is going to be a beautiful day. And that's all from us at 011 Radio. Then there's Nene Rose from Gamokopane, Limpopo, South Africa. Nare Rose. We are saying happy birthday, Rose, wherever you tuned in from. Enjoy from Gamokopane, Limpopo, South Africa. And there's Tulo Tsumke, happy birthday, my brother. Tulo Tsumke, happy birthday, my brother. Happy birthday. Have a very beautiful day, and we wish you all the best for the years to come. Tulo is from Bloemfontein, Perengetshweu, in the Free State. I guess that's where he's residing at the moment, originally from Kroonstad. And there's there's Ntswaki Re Arabilwe Tlotlo Serobatse from Ventersdorp. That's my home. That's my home village. That's where I spend my primary school years, Ventersdorp, out in the northwest, Gamotlatla, to be exact. That's the name of the village. We wish all of you a very beautiful day, the 1st of September 2026. That's from us at 011 Radio, the Pulse of Josie, on the show. Your favorite show that comes to you Mondays to Fridays, 10 a.m. to 2 p.m. On this day, standing in for Sandra Wama sitting, it's me, your one and only doctor of the airwaves. And I'm saying, let's enjoy this cruise together.
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0: Nomakhosini akusafani ngami, angisafuni ngami. That's the title of the song. 16 minutes after 11.
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1: Yeah, it's the 1st of September, 2026. We're kicking off the very first day of Heritage Month. Number 0751329986. Tell us, just let us in on what you have planned to be doing for Heritage Month. Maybe you are an artist, you'll be performing somewhere, or you are a visual artist, you'll be displaying your paintings, your drawings, your sculptures. Just let us in. You on 011 Radio, the Pulse of Josie. It's the 1st of September. We're going to be getting the news with Shade Adams exactly at 30 minutes after 11. Shade, what have you planned for Heritage Month?
2: Honestly, I didn't plan anything. I don't do anything. I'm always at home, so I don't have anything to plan.
1: You're not going, maybe you haven't thought of entering some food festival, some food?
2: Nothing at all. Nothing at all.
1: Okay. Okay, but we'll still be here. We'll still be, keeping you posted on what will be happening over this period, over this month, because for us, we need to bring it to you as it happens. But we will be celebrating in one way or the other. That's why I'm saying let us in on what will be happening in your area, if we are able, just to come and enjoy with you. We will definitely do so. And with that, we get to exactly 30 minutes after 11 and we're getting the news bulletin. Shade Adams is here.
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2: In our news at this hour, Joe Sibanyoni extortion case makeshift bridge in Limpopo village caves in. CPUT exploring new sources of income after financial recovery plan withdrawals. Impeachment committee to rescue work after Ramaphosa's evidence leader objections. I am Shade Adams for this and more at the top of an hour here on 011 Radio, the Pulse of Josie.
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nqobi yazo ukwenza yenza. And before that you heard, that was before your news headlines, you heard Java Rough MT with the song Ibandla.

0: From sunrise to sunset, the pulse of Josie keeps on going. Keeps on going.
1: Who are you?
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0: Sasha Sloan with the song Older. Yeah, Older is the name of the song. This is 011 Radio, the Pulse of Josie. The show, your favorite one, Mondays to Fridays from 10 a.m. to 2 p.m. On this day, you with me, your doctor of the airwaves, standing in for Sandra Tembiwa Masiding. And I said, let's talk about this. The people that we call honorable. Are they honorable? That was my initial question. It's still my question. Are they doing what they're supposed to do in order to earn that honor and respect for the title they've made? Promises have they lived up to those promises? That's what we need to talk about.
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0: 5 minutes before 12. Remember, WhatsApp number 0751329986. A short voice note or short text message to tell us what your vibe is gonna be like this Heritage Month. We've got a message from Sister Nomveliso Mtini, and then let's hear what she has in mind, what she has planned for Heritage Month.
1: Greetings to the listeners of 011 Radio. Nomveliso Mtini here. What I will be doing this month, since it's the month where we celebrate our heritage, and in isiXhosa we are saying inyanga yomsintsi, inyanga yomsintsi. When we were growing up, we were told that umsintsi is that tree, ekipama bloom are red in the month of September, so they call it umsintsi. So if you are familiar with trees, when you look around, you will see that tree, iplomama plom are red, then yawa we see wa lahlela pants. So that is umsintsi. So this is the month where tina bantu si proud and si celebrate a culture yetu, amasiko izithethe. This is the month la sibungaza khona, sizibonisa khona thina as Africans, and also is the month thina Africans is a year to us. So we have a lot to be grateful for, and we have a lot to celebrate in this month. Thank you.
0: That was Sister Nomveliso Mtini. You heard explaining that in isiXhosa. What happens, what they historically have been doing and are still doing. That's so beautiful, man, when people remember where they come from, and our heritage is the medium by which we can tell that story. The late Nesta Robert Marley said that a nation without a history is like a tree without roots. So you always have to remember where you come from, know the things that define you, know the things that, you know, says you are who you are because of your origins, where it all started. And the most important thing is that we also need to close the generation gap, teach the younger ones as to what the heritage is really about, and how important it is to us. And to building a social life that says we understand who we are, we understand the things that we need to do in order to keep that legacy going. It's 1 minute before 12 o'clock. We'll definitely be getting the news in a minute. Shade Adams, because we are on this cruise together until 2 p.m. This is the Urban Wave on 011 Radio, the pulse of Josie.
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1: In our news at this hour, Joe Sibanyoni extortion case makeshift bridge in Limpopo village cave in. CPUT exploring new sources of income after financial recovery plan withdrawal and impeachment committee to resume work after Ramaphosa's evidence leader objection. For 011 Radio News, I'm Shade Adams. Good day.

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1: Medical care testimony came under the spotlight on Monday as experts scrutinized a psychological report in the Kate Matlala trial. Meanwhile, residents in the Limpopo village are cut off from health care once again after their makeshift bridge collapsed. Over in court, a prominent taxi boss is back in the dock over extortion charges. The Johannesburg High Court has scrutinized a doctor's assessment of one of the accused in the case against crime boss Vusimuzi Kate Matlala and four others. Musa Gekana's assessment was in sharp focus in court on Monday, with the defense questioning whether enough was done to investigate his alleged suffocation during his arrest as he was coughing up blood. Just weeks after building a makeshift bridge, the community of Mafarafara village in Limpopo is again cut off from a nearby clinic after the structure collapsed. In July, Eyewitness News reported that residents built the bridge using wooden logs, sticks and corrugated iron sheets to connect two remote villages in the Burgersfort. The Cape Town Peninsula University of Technology said it will have to explore new sources of income after its council withdrew a proposed 2027 financial recovery plan. The plan was unconditionally withdrawn at the council meeting on Saturday following weeks of students' unrest. The plan would have required some students to pay up a front fee of up to 7,000 rand for academic and resident registration. The council has also agreed to issue transcript to students with outstanding debts linked to the National Student Financial Aid Scheme funding cap and welcomed investigations by relevant independent bodies into matters raised by students. Management at CPUT said it respect the council's decision, which was ultimately its call to make. The university previously told Eyewitness News that the proposed recovery plan was aimed at keeping CPUT financially sustainable in the coming years. CPUT spokesperson Lorraine Kinsley said the institution will have to look at alternative revenue streams. The academic programs at CPUT remain suspended while the university's Senate considers adjustments to the 2026 academic calendar to salvage the current academics. Parliament's Impeachment Committee will resume its work today following President Cyril Ramaphosa putting another spanner in the works by objecting to the committee's choice of evidence leader. The committee will receive a legal opinion on the weight of Ramaphosa's objection to Durban advocate Thandazani Madonsela leading the Section 89 inquiry into the event that unfolded following the theft of $580,000 from Ramaphosa's farm in 2020. On Wednesday, Ramaphosa will finally have his day in court to challenge the independent panel report on the Palapala saga, which has led to him facing impeachment. As legal challenges against Parliament impeachment inquiry unfold in the courts, the committee is still grappling with setting up the parliament for the inquiry. Despite Parliament being all but ready to appoint an evidence leader as its last meeting, President Ramaphosa raised objections that advocate Madonsela is conflicted owing to legal advice he had offered to the African National Congress on the impeachment matter and because Ramaphosa had removed him from serving on a Judicial Service Commission. Committee Chairperson Makusela Garner said members of Parliament will take advice from Parliament's lawyers on how to proceed. MPs had previously expressed unhappiness that the draft document presented by Parliament's lawyer had oversimplified their intentions. Meanwhile, the Western Cape High Court will on Wednesday consider Ramaphosa's argument that the 2022 report, which formed part of the basis of the inquiry, is fatally flawed and should be set aside. He will argue that the panel led by former Chief Justice Sandile Ngcobo had not tested the veracity of the so-called evidence, but before it had an end in misconstructed Ramaphosa's own conduct in respect of work outside of the government. And for the recapping of our top story, Joe Sibanyoni extortion case makeshift bridge in Limpopo village cave-in. CPUT exploring new sources of income after financial recovery plan withdrawal. And impeachment committee to resume work after Ramaphosa's evidence leader objection. For 011 Radio News, I am Shade Adams.

0: 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We are the Pulse of Jozi. 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

0: That song there by Ruth B. Dandelions, and before that it was Nosipho with Thembelani. 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
1: 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It's 15 minutes after 12 o'clock.
2: 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Hey! 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Hey! Lala!

0: That was Olified Khetha, intombi yam entsha, my new girlfriend, you, yeah. 0751329986. Talk to us, chat to us. We are 011 Radio, the Pulse of Josie. As we kick off Heritage Month, you are with me, your one and only doctor of the airwaves. And we're still on this cruising towards 2 p.m. This is your favorite show that comes to you Mondays to Fridays. The Urban Wave from 10 a.m. to 2 p.m.
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7: Hey, whoa, hey. 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

0: That song there by Shashi Sweetie Lavo. 12:28, we're gonna be getting the news at the bottom of the hour, and it is of course still with Shade Adams. 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

0: Yeah, be like them in the Northwest Province, South Africa. Be like them in New York. Be like them in Texas. Tune into 011 Radio, the Pulse of Josie, and tell the next one, and the next one, and the next one to tune in. Those who have already started taking lunch, wherever you're enjoying it at, bon appetit. Enjoy it, but don't fill up the belly too much, because you still have to go to back to work, and you wouldn't want to go back to work with a full belly that at some point, you know, you just feel drowsy, but keep plenty water at hand, so that when those moments come, you can have water to drink. It's 30 minutes after 12. Time for the news headlines.
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2: In our news at this hour, retired Hawkhead Dr. Godfrey Libeya has testified before the Malanga Commission of Inquiry that he does not have a relationship with the convicted drug dealer and alleged kidnapping kingpin Timi Marutu. LPC hopes for speedy arrest of disbarred advocate Defo. Public outrage must never override due process. I am Shade Adams for this and more at the top of an hour here on 011 Radio, the Pulse of Josie.
1: 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From sunrise to sunset, the Pulse of Josie keeps on going. Keeps on going.
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0: Isso.
1: Cruvenge. With the song "You Are the One." Yeah, that was Cruvenge. "You Are the One." A beautiful song indeed. Very rhythmic. 10 minutes before 1 o'clock. If you'll be taking your lunch at 1 o'clock, or if your lunch starts at one, you're getting closer to it. You and I, let's just keep on tracking.

0: Justin Bieber, I'll show you. Zogbonisa, Exhale Your Vase. Yeah, Ntagubonisa. That's Justin Bieber with the song, I'll Show You. For international listeners, I just put that in one or two, three languages, South African languages. Yeah, man, as we kick off Heritage Month, celebrating our heritage as Africans, celebrating our identity as Africans, celebrating our love for who we are. And most importantly, I did mention that, you know, we also need to close that generation gap, or the generational gap, if you will, that we must teach these things to the young ones, so that they don't get lost tomorrow. They must know who they are. They must know where they come from. They must just know really who they are as a people and part of a society.
1: Straight from Johannesburg to the rest of the world. Hold on. 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

from Burundi, Kajanin with the song Wale Watu. Yeah, you're gonna be getting more of this on 011 Radio, the Pulse of Josie, as we celebrate Heritage Month as Africans. Beautiful song by Kajanin. It's 1 o'clock and we're going to be getting the full news bulletin with Sadie Adams.

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1: In our news at this hour, retired Hawkhead Dr. Godfrey Libia has testified before the Madlanga Commission of Inquiry that he does not have a relationship with convicted drug dealer and alleged criminal kingpin kidnapping Timi Marumuti. LPC hopes for speedy arrest of disbarred advocate, therefore, and public outrage must have never override the due process. For 011 Radio News, I'm Shade Adams. Good day.

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1: Retired Hawke head Dr. Godfrey Libia has testified before the Matlanga Commission of Inquiry that he does not have a relationship with the convicted drug dealer and alleged kidnapping kingpin Timmy Marimuthi. Marimuthu's name surfaced at the commission on Monday during the testimony of Hawke KwaZulu-Natal Lieutenant Colonel Dina Govender, who alleged that Libia had instructed Hawke officers to meet with Marimuthi. Libia told the commission's chairperson, Justice Mbuyiseli Matlanga, that he only became aware of Marimuthi's name during investigations into crime intelligence appointments. Matlanga has asked him to explain exactly how Marimuthi featured in that context. The Legal Practice Council says there is a warrant of arrest issued for disbarred advocate Masemola Tefo. This comes after he made a surprise appearance at the Johannesburg High Court on Monday during the attempted murder trial of alleged kingpin Vusimuzi Ketmatlala and four others, where he tried to address the presiding judge. Doctor for the LPC in Gauteng, Ignatius Braille, says Tefo remains struck from the role and cannot practice as a lawyer in South Africa. Braille says they are working with police to locate him. Braille says for somebody to be readmitted after suspension, they would have to firstly serve a formal application on the LPC, which Tefo has not done. The law cannot be applied according to the public outrage if they go through a route that means they will not be applying the law through the court of public opinion instead of following the laws of the country, which are guided by their constitution. The recent debate around the suspicions of Julius Mkhwanazi in the city of Ekurhuleni has inevitably brought comparison with the case of Councillor Muzimuni Ngiba in Ethekwini municipality, who was incarcerated while still receiving a salary. While the two cases may appear similar at a first glance, they are fundamentally different in law and in context. That distinction matters. Mkhwanazi is an employee of a city of Ekurhuleni. He is currently subject to an ongoing disciplinary process and is suspension in the precautionary. Ngiba, on the other hand, was a councillor deployed by a political party to represent it in council. The legal and institutional framework governing an employee and elected councillor are therefore not identical. They cannot simply look at both cases through the lens of public anger and conclude that the same day remedy must apply. Once they deal with the legal matter based on their emotions, they are likely to have a state that functions on emotions and not what the law says. They are all equal before the law until all investigations are concluded, because if they don't follow the law and the due process, those who are dismissed based on courts of public opinion have a right to take up with their matter on appeal. And for the recap of our top story, retired Hawke head Dr. Godfrey Libia has testified before the Matlanga Commission of Inquiry that he does not have a relationship with convicted drug dealer and alleged kidnapping kingpin Timmy Marimuthi. LPC hopes for speedy arrest of disbarred advocate Tefo, and public outrage must never override due process. And for 011 Radio News, I am Shade Adams.

0: Yeah, that song there by Teddy Swims, Bad Dreams. And before that, you had Maroon 5 with the song Memories, the beautiful music on 011 Radio, The Pulse of Josie, as we celebrate Heritage Month. Today being the first day of Heritage Month, September 2026. Lots of activities will be taking place. Just let us in on what you're going to be doing. Maybe you're going to enter a braai competition, because there's always a braai competition during this month, I think towards the end. They happen all over. You can organize those in your communities as well. It's happened before. So, tell us what you're going to be doing. Even if you are somewhere out there, overseas, wherever, but there's no reason not to celebrate. Show those people right there where you are to say, I'm South African, I'm an African. This is who I am. This is who we are as a people. 011 Radio, The Pulse of Jews.
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From the food we share to the stories our elders pass down. Our heritage is our identity. From Soweto to Santon, from the Kasi to the city, this Heritage Month, we honor the past, celebrate who we are, and build the future together. 011 Radio, the pulse of Josie.

0: is our identity, and our heritage is our legacy. 011 Radio, the pulse of Jozi, celebrating our heritage, celebrating our people, celebrating South Africa. No DNA, no DNA.
1: Who's that name?
0: Just RSA, just RSA.
2: This is South Africa.
0: And we are.
3: We are cruising night.

0: We often hear people saying he's not my type. Olivia Dean is saying men I need. Hence I'm saying, referring or at least putting it out there to say, this is the type of men I need. You can't just say the one that's next to you or is trying his luck is not your type. Maybe somebody was saying on social media that, you know, it's easy for the female gender to say, he's not my type. But then why is your type not seeing you? Why is your type not talking to you? Why is your type not approaching you? That's the issue. You know, things that happen in our society. Because maybe even your description of your type, you're not sure really about, or you've got your own descriptions, and suddenly when you see the person.
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3: This Heritage Month, we celebrate the richness of South Africa, a nation shaped by many cultures, languages, traditions, and histories. We honor the wisdom of those who came before us. We preserve the traditions that define us, and we inspire future generations to carry our heritage forward. Because our diversity is our strength, our culture is our identity, and our heritage is our legacy. 011 Radio, the pulse of Josie. Celebrating our heritage, celebrating our people, celebrating South Africa.
0: Yeah, that's who we are, South Africans. You could hear that on the jingle there, on that promo there. That string distinctly from KwaZulu-Natal, very distinctly so. But yeah, you could hear another one, it will be, from the other part of South Africa, from another province. Somewhere you may just come across an indigenous instrument, somebody playing it, and I must say, I admire, especially the young, very young musicians who are taking up, you know, music as a profession, and there are those that put the emphasis on they incorporate traditional musical instruments, indigenous musical instruments, into their music. There's the mouth bow, there's the mbira, there's you know, the cowhide drums that give you that raw sound. There's marimba, there's the kora, it's you know, we've got this rich heritage, so we need to embrace it, we need to preserve it, and you know, pass the knowledge on to those who come after us.
3: This Heritage Month, we celebrate the richness of South Africa, a nation shaped by many cultures, languages, traditions, and histories. We honor the wisdom of those who came before us. We preserve the traditions that define us, and we inspire future generations to carry our heritage forward. Because our diversity is our strength, our culture is our identity, and our heritage is our legacy. 011 Radio, the pulse of Josie. Celebrating our heritage, celebrating our people, celebrating South Africa. From the languages we speak,
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3: our heritage is our identity. From Soweto to Sandton, from the Kasi to the city, this Heritage Month, we honor the past, celebrate who we are, and build the future together. 011 Radio, the pulse of Josie.
0: Yeah, and you know, I asked somebody, what do you like about Heritage Month? And, you know, the guy simply said, you know what? During Heritage Month, the gatherings, the events, the activities that I visit mostly is where there's all this food, because then I'll get to taste the food from other parts of the continent. I guess it's a nice experience, really. So that even if one day you visit somebody in another country, you are able to, you know, to relate, to say, can you prepare this for me? But it's always good. It's always, you know, a sign of appreciation, a sign of acknowledgement, because, yeah, I've got, you know, my associates, friends from other countries on the continent, you know, in particular West Africa, and, yeah, I enjoy fufu. It's such, you know, one of those dishes that, you know, I look forward to having, and yeah, I do make time to go around to them and say, guys, let me have that fufu, and there's also jollof, there's that day, cassava, delicious food that you need to experience it. So look out for where there are all these activities so that you can also, have that experience and just have fun. There'll also be the music. Then you can also see the instruments from other countries. The kora in particular is from West Africa. The mbiras, the marimbas, other parts of the continent. And other people play the reed, you know, the river, the real river reed. There are those who play the mbira mostly. It will be from Zimbabwe, going up Malawi to Tanzania. You will find, but it's the things that we need to be conscious of all the time, so that you know whether you are in a discussion, whether you're in search of knowledge. The children ask you about these things, at least have a clue. Don't refer them to Google. You are an African. You should be proud. You should know your culture. You should know where you come from. So let's all join hands together and make this month the best that we can. And with that, we get to 13:30, time for the news headlines.
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5: 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Two men accused of death and murderer to continue bail application. Jury finds ex-ganger leader guilty of murderer in Tupac case. Good day, I am Shanae Adams for this and more at the top of an hour here on 011 Radio, the pulse of Jersey.
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0: We've got the news headlines with Shanae Adams, and we will see her again at the top of the hour with the full news bulletin. 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Yeah.
4: Straight from Johannesburg to the rest of the world. Yeah, hold on. 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

You heard that song there by Malume Vita and Puseletso, Tsela ya Kgale, followed by Chris Brown. Residuals is the name of the song. It's that time again, 5 minutes before 2 o'clock. The time that me, the doctor of the airwaves, is bidding you farewell, and I see until next time, peace.

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1: In our news at this hour, Feroz Khan unlikely to testify at Malanga Commission today. Two men accused of death and murderer to continue bail application and jury finds ex-gang leader of murderer in Tupac case. For 011 Radio News, I am Shade Adams. 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
1: Suspended Deputy Crime Intelligence Head Mayor General Feroz Khan is scheduled to appear before the Malanga Commission today, months after evidence have been laid against him in his absence. Khan was due to testify in July but was shot and wounded in an apparent assassination attempt in Hilton, Johannesburg, days before his scheduled appearance. Khan has reportedly been readmitted to hospital, with the commission confirming that his legal team may seek a postponement. Evidence already presented includes allegations of interference and criminal investigations, links to controversial tobacco businessman Muhammad Mo Said, and the facilitation of government tenders. The commission has also heard allegations concerning Khan's relationship with former Investigation Directorate Against Corruption head advocate Andrea Johnson. Text messages read at the commission have alleged that Khan and Johnson may have enjoyed a relationship that extended beyond professional. His appearance is therefore expected to allow him to address some of the most serious claims made against him before the inquiry. Two of the four men arrested in connection with the murder of former boxing world champion Zolani Lasbontete are expected to continue with their bail application in the Mdantsane Magistrate Court in the Eastern Cape today. Among these appearing is a 22-year-old wheelchair user who is alleged to be the mastermind behind the murder. He faces charges of murder and attempted murder of a passenger. In his previous appearance, the court dismissed his application to be transferred to a public health facility due to his medical conditions. The two others are accused who have abandoned their bail application are expected back in the court on the 13th of October. An ex-street gang leader accused of orchestrating the drive-by shooting death of a hip-hop star Tupac Shakur 3 decades ago in Las Vegas was convicted of murder on Monday for his role in a long unsolved crime that's silenced one of the rap music's most influential voices. A jury in Clark County, Nevada deliberated for nearly 3 hours before finding Duane Cafe D. Davis, 63, guilty of a single count of a first-degree murder with a deadly weapon, keeping on an 11-day trial in a downtown Las Vegas courtroom. Davis will face a maximum sentence of life in prison without the possibility of parole at his sentencing on October 13th. Davis told the judge that he plans to appeal this matter. Several people in the gallery wiped away tears and hugged a prosecutor as the court adjourned. Representatives of the Clark County District Attorney's Office and Davis' lawyer did not immediately respond to emails seeking comment. Binu Palal of the Clark County District Attorney's Office told the junior that under the code of respect in Streets Gang, Davis could not let the beating of his nephew slide. Police say that they have long suspected Davis but did not have enough evidence in to charge him until he went public with his history in media appearances and a mire, which along with tapes of his secret meeting with investigators make up of most of the prosecution's cases. For the recap of our toss story, Feroz Khan unlikely to testify at the Malanga Commission today. Two men accused of deadly murder to continue bail application and jury finds ex-gang leader guilty for murder in a Tupac case. For 011 Radio News, I'm Shade Adams.

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4: 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Pop, pop. He got Nicki, he know that he hit the jackpot. A baller trying to score, check them shot clocks. But I hit them with them brawn, Iguodala blocks. Eat the cake, guinea, suck on my toes, yes. Hitting them home runs, I be like, go Mets. I want a dude that still kiss me when he mad. Type that caught me diamonds, he could miss me with them.

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Girl, hold on. This is 011

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0: 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No DNA, no DNA.
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1: 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Yes, yes.
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1: 11 minutes after the hour 15, the Honafaro 011, the Pulse of Josie, the Afternoon Take Over. You are all welcome to the Afternoon Take Over, the show that keeps you warm and burning the petrol on your journey as you travel back home. 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
1: 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Indaba zifundwa ngubongiwe emthini.

011 Radio News. You are listening to The Afternoon Takeover. 2 to 6 p.m. Monday to Friday. The Afternoon Takeover. From sunrise to sunset, the pulse of Josie keeps on going. Keeps on going.

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0: Our heritage is our identity. 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
1: In our news this hour, FNB's retail boss is stepping down with the CEO of West Bank set to take over the role. The ANC is making another attempt to stop the parliamentary inquiry into the Palapala matter before the hearings begin. And in business, four fintech companies are demanding almost 1.3 billion rands from NSS in compensation. For 011 Radio News, I am Tepiso Malilo. 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
3: Good afternoon to the listeners and presenters. Constable Baloi from Tshwane Metro Police Department giving traffic updates. There's a slow moving traffic on Christina Devel between Fountain Circle and Uface Road. There's a slow moving traffic on Steve Biko Road between Sodpanbeg Road and Malherbe Street. There's a slow-moving traffic on SK and Padala Drive northbound from Bomagen to R80 on-ramp. We advise motorists to exercise patience. Let's quickly look at the traffic lights that are not working. In Centurion, expect delays on Old Johannesburg Road and Trichard, Old Johannesburg Road and Godiva, near Mafias Drive and Oliver North Bosch Road. In Pretoria CBD, expect delays on Paul Kruger and Boom, Princess Park and Nanasid. In Hatfield, expect delays on Lanewood and University Road, Lanewood Road and Rob. In Hermanstad, expect delays on SK and Patela Drive and Van der Hoff Road. In Pretoria West, expect delays on R55 and Mahund, Shepherd Matsoek and Kijen. In Mamelodi, expect delays on Mapala and Samaya Avenue. In Wonderbom South, expect delays on Paul Kruger and Lavender Road. In Groenkloof, expect delays on Roger Dyson and Monument. In Erasmuskloof, expect delays on Delmas Road and Nosop Street. In Gesine, expect delays on Steve Biko Road and Jacobs. Where traffic lights are not working, we urge motorists to use them as a four-way stop and be on the lookout for pedestrians. Motorists to encounter any challenges can contact Tshwane Metro Police Department on 012-358-7095 or 6. Let's be safe on the roads.
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1: In our news this hour, FNP's retail boss is stepping down with the CEO of West Bank set to take over the role. The ANC is making another attempt to stop the parliamentary inquiry into the Palapala matter before the hearings begin. And in business, four fintech companies are demanding almost 1.3 billion rands from NFSAS in compensation. For 011 Radio News, I'm Tipiso Malilo. Good afternoon. Lee Bromfield, who is the chief executive of FNP's retail business, is stepping down from his position from the 1st of October. He will be replaced by Robert Horengo, who is currently the CEO of West Bank, and Horengo will now take over the leadership of FNP's retail business. FNP's retail division provides banking services to millions of customers, so the change in leadership is an important one for the bank. Bromfield has been leading the retail business through a period where banks have been facing changes in the way people use financial services. More customers are using banking apps and digital services, while competition between banks is also increasing. Horengo will now bring experience from West Bank and will now be responsible for leading FNP's retail operations. The leadership change is expected to take effect at the beginning of October. Meanwhile, the ANC is making another attempt to stop the parliamentary inquiry into the Palapala matter before the hearings begin. The move is linked to the ongoing political and legal battle around President Cyril Ramaphosa and the money that was stolen from his Palapala farm. The ANC's latest move could delay or stop the inquiry from moving ahead with the public hearings. The Palapala matter has been under political and public attention for several years. The case centers on the theft of foreign currency from Ramaphosa's farm in Limpopo in 2020. The president has faced questions about the money and how the matter was handled. The latest legal move means that the future of the parliamentary inquiry could once again be decided by the courts. If the new application succeeds, the inquiry could be stopped before the witnesses begin giving evidence. But if it fails, the process could continue and the hearings could go ahead. The matter remains politically sensitive because it involves the country's president and questions about accountability. More developments are expected as the legal process continues. And moving on to our business news, four fintech companies are seeking almost 1.3 billion rand in compensation from NFSAS, the National Student Financial Aid Scheme. The companies are Izaga Holdings, Coinvest Africa, Tenet Technology, and Noro Corporation. They were involved in providing services to NFSAS students, including the payment of student allowances. The companies are now claiming compensation from NFSAS after problems surrounding their contracts and payments. The amount being claimed is around 1.3 billion. NFSAS has been under pressure over the way student allowances are being paid and how its contracts with financial technology companies have been managed. For students, these issues are important because NFSAS funding helps many young people pay for their studies and basic living costs. Any problems with the system can cause delays and make it difficult for students to receive their money on time. The latest claim adds another financial challenge for NFSAS, which is already dealing with pressure on its budget and administration. The four companies are now seeking compensation while the matter is expected to go through the appropriate legal and final processes. Recapping on our top stories, FNP's retail boss is stepping down with the CEO of West Bank set to take over the role. The ANC is now making another attempt to stop the parliamentary inquiry into the Palapala matter before the hearings begin. And in business, four fintech companies are demanding almost 1.3 billion rand from NFSAS in compensation. And that wraps up our news updates on 011 Radio News, the Pulse of Josie.

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1: Re na pelela go leboga gaetsedi ya ka tshepi ka go riela rena pele re tlo tabogela ka fale mebileng re tlo tswela pele re ke gore ka ba e le rena di fetogile ka boemo jo bo jwang ga jwalo ka fa 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se
2: 011 Radio Traffic. Good afternoon to all the listeners. It is after four on this Thursday and the peak hour rush is ramping up across the city of Johannesburg. Starting on the N3 South, there's slow moving traffic traveling between Lingsfield and Van Buren Road. Traffic is slow on the N3 North from Van Buren Road onto the N12 East Link at Galilee's Interchange. There's also slow moving traffic on R24 N12 Royce towards Galilee's Interchange joining the N3 South. In Midrand, expect delays are on the eastbound of Allendale Road that's heading towards Dane Road in Glen Austin. Instead in Glen Austin, there are delays in both directions on Dale Road heading towards Allen and Modfontein Road. Expect delays on the northbound of Pretoria Main Road heading towards George Road in Rogers Park. And expect delays in both directions on R55 heading towards Arthur Avenue in Cawthorn. There are delays on the northbound of Rivonia Road in Rivonia heading towards the N1. Expect some delays on the westbound of Witkorpen Road in Paulsworth approaching Main Road. And traffic is clearing on the northbound of Main Road with delays leaving Bryson travelling towards Witkorpen Road. Expect delays on the northbound of Winnie Mandela Drive heading towards Sloane Street in Bryson with further delays in Nascot heading towards Leslie Avenue. In Sheridan Park, expect delays on the northbound of Malibongwe Drive and is heading towards Siaswa Drive. Travelling further north, heavy delays in North Riding, that's towards Absom Avenue and towards Boundary Road in Kaiasand. Also expect delays on the southbound, that's towards River Road and Absom Avenue. In Cosmo City, expect delays on South Africa Drive, that's between Tennessee Avenue and Central African Republic Avenue. Expect delays on Hill Street and Republic Road West in Ferndale, that's heading towards Malibongwe Drive. And still on the westbound of Republic Road, there are delays in Bordeaux, heading towards Jan Smuts Avenue. Expect heavy delays in Sandton Central, on Rivonia Road and Catherine Street and Grayson Drive. In Illovo and in Dunkeld, there are delays on Oxford Road heading towards Bumpers Road. And on the M1 North, there's an accident scene that's before Caller Drive in Bramley, and this is causing heavy delays from the Killarney Burns. Expect delays on Glenhove Road in Melrose Estate heading towards Fitz Street. Also expect delays on 11th Avenue in Harton Estate at the M1. Traffic is heavy on 6th Street and Victory Road in Parkhurst and in Greenside heading towards Bury Yatzok Avenue. Expect delays on the westbound of Chester Road in Parkhurst and in Greenside East heading towards Donoghue Avenue. In Central Joburg, expect delays on the M1 South, that's from Jan Smuts Avenue, travelling towards the Crown Interchange. There are delays on Park Drive in Fordsburg and Church Street in Mayfair, it's approaching Main Reef Road in Crown. In Moriesburg, expect delays on the westbound of Albertina Sisulu Road, heading towards Arthur Matthews Avenue, and expect delays on the westbound of Indirkas Road, heading towards Sunup Street in Horizon View. Expect delays on Main Reef Road West approaching Ellis Mtsweledi Road in Roodepoort. This is due to roadworks there. And expect delays in both directions on Randfontein Road, still in Roodepoort, heading towards Durban Deep and Gustav Street. Expect delays are on the westbound of Randfontein Road, it's at Colliery Street in Witbankie, travelling towards Leratong Village. In AZ Park, there are delays on Ellis Mtsweledi Road from the Putco Bus Depot to Van Onselin Road. And on the Golden Highway, expect delays on the southbound, it's heading towards Main Road in Dipcliff. And still on the Golden Highway, there are those ongoing roadworks in Devland, Eldorado Park, in the Haya and in Zachariah Park, with delays travelling through those areas. Expect delays on the N12 West in Pretoria Industrial Park, travelling towards Impala Road. In Pretoria Glen, expect some delays on R559 coming from Impala, that's travelling towards Wild Chestnut Street. Lastly, there are delays on Mdlalose Street, leaving Pretoria North, heading towards Wild Chestnut in Pretoria Glen. For any complaints, incidents, or reports of accidents, you can call 0800 002 587 or 011 375 5911. And this is Superintendent Xolani Mfihlo of JMPD. Remind motorists to take it easy, drive safely, obey the rules of the road, stay back, hold up, don't text and drive, and don't drink and drive.
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1: In our news this hour, FNB's retail boss is stepping down with the CEO of West Bank set to take over the role. The ANC is making another attempt to stop the parliamentary inquiry into the Palapala matter before the hearings begin. And in business, four fintech companies are demanding almost 1.3 billion rands from NSS in compensation. For 011 Radio News, I am Tepiso Malilo. Good afternoon.
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3: At 28 minutes before the hour 18, the one of our 011, the pulse of Josie. 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
0: 2 to 6 p.m. Monday to Friday. 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
2: In our news this hour, FNP's retail boss is stepping down with the CEO of West Bank set to take over the role. The ANC is making another attempt to stop the parliamentary inquiry into the Palapala matter before the hearings begin. And in business, four fintech companies are demanding almost 1.3 billion rands from NFSAS in compensation. For 011 Radio News, I'm Tepiso Malilo. Good afternoon. Lee Bromfield, who is the chief executive of FNP's retail business, is stepping down from his position from the 1st of October. He will be replaced by Robert Horenga, who is currently the CEO of West Bank, and Horenga will now take over the leadership of FNP's retail business. FNP's retail division provides banking services to millions of customers, so the change in leadership is an important one for the bank. Bromfield has been leading the retail business through a period where banks have been facing changes in the way people use financial services. More customers are using banking apps and digital services, while competition between banks is also increasing. Horenga will now bring experience from West Bank and will now be responsible for leading FNP's retail operations. The leadership change is expected to take effect at the beginning of October. Meanwhile, the ANC is making another attempt to stop the parliamentary inquiry into the Palapala matter before the hearings begin. The move is linked to the ongoing political and legal battle around President Cyril Ramaphosa and the money that was stolen from his Palapala farm. The ANC's latest move could delay or stop the inquiry from moving ahead with the public hearings. The Palapala matter has been under political and public attention for several years. The case centers on the theft of foreign currency from Ramaphosa's farm in Limpopo in 2020. The president has faced questions about the money and how the matter was handled. The latest legal move means that the future of the parliamentary inquiry could once again be decided by the courts. If the new application succeeds, the inquiry could be stopped before the witnesses begin giving evidence. But if it fails, the process could continue and the hearings could go ahead. The matter remains politically sensitive because it involves the country's president and questions about accountability. More developments are expected as the legal process continues. And moving on to our business news, four fintech companies are seeking almost 1.3 billion rand in compensation from NFSAS, the National Student Financial Aid Scheme. The companies are Izaga Holdings, Coinvest Africa, Tenet Technology, and Noro Corporation. They were involved in providing services to NFSAS students, including the payment of student allowances. The companies are now claiming compensation from NFSAS after problems surrounding their contracts and payments. The amount being claimed is around 1.3 billion. NFSAS has been under pressure over the way student allowances are being paid and how its contracts with financial technology companies have been managed. For students, these issues are important because NFSAS funding helps many young people pay for their studies and basic living costs. Any problems with the system can cause delays and make it difficult for students to receive their money on time. The latest claim adds another financial challenge for NFSAS, which is already dealing with pressure on its budget and administration. The four companies are now seeking compensation while the matter is expected to go through the appropriate legal and final processes. Recapping on our top stories, FNP's retail boss is stepping down with the CEO of West Bank set to take over the role. The ANC is now making another attempt to stop the parliamentary inquiry into the Palapala matter before the hearings begin. And in business, four fintech companies are demanding almost 1.3 billion rand from NFSAS in compensation. And that wraps up our news updates on 011 Radio News, the pulse of truth.
0: Straight from Johannesburg to the rest of the world. 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
1: Who's the name?
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2: katene now good bitch. Oh, wonderful football.
3: Scintillating stuff! Cassius Mailula finishes it out, rounds up a beautiful move by Mamelodi Sundowns, and we're all square!
4: Titi, this is some of the most beautiful football I've ever seen. Those are the tightest of spaces to be able to play that ball through in the way that they did. That is amazing football. And I have no regret about how this went. This was beautiful. It needed to be topped up with a goal. Otherwise, it would have meant nothing.
3: Beautiful. He can't stop scoring, Cassius Mailula. He's second in MTNA. He's fifth of the season. And we are all square.
4: Now, watch this. One, two. Okay, let's start again. Ndlovu. Ayende. Oh, man. Unbelievable.
5: The stadium. Thank you. When I'm on a pain, who let me do the limna? The limit that's so true. See the one in on the table. I could again turn out the one in. Sheshake Zamtiani. Sheshake Zamtiani. Puna Kaman on a radio party. A palmer of wireless. I don't want to get Tanka on. Rando Paris. He's the Vaparabola Manga and Idolichi. Aliva parabola manga ngantate bona ba kwenza manje ola lupare. 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Ah! Pala kacha mutu.
6: Ala ma!
5: Ke no fra jor kama kwenchi masabi. Kuregi, wabal. Simply honorable. A touch is a move.
7: This boy is a star. Urataka Posarati Mbutuma is a star. He plays a very pivotal role. Garato Pasolando Pirates. He's not just there to score goals, but to create goals for others too. Warantukwankara Mutemute. At full pace, Mbutuma. A chincha pace. Increase pace again. Abona. Kampanya Lungu. Unselfish play. That's about somebody's coming from behind. Aretala Komze. Dala comes in. It's a shoo.
8: Balbala Lenana Onsel Arena. Arbone. Usabolo Kaman in Putuma. Wakamana Police. Wakena Police. 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I bear Kafini. 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

0: We are back, it is the People's Sports Guru, it's a beautiful Tuesday. Hey, some jello cosa. Orlando Pirates, the Sea Rovers, the Packer Chuchus, still on top of the table. We are celebrating Orlando Pirates. Remember what they did in the Betway Premier League. They are still the Betway Premier League champions. Hey, the happy people, the Sea Rovers, the skeletons are back. Remember, they're going to a final on the 10th. Of October against Mamelodi Sundowns, Bafana style. But hey, it's going to be happening. We don't know. They are still choosing the venue. Is it going to happen in Durban? Is it going to happen in Mpumalanga Mbombela Stadium? Is it going to happen in Free State? We don't know. Is it going to happen in Cape Town? Is it going to happen in FNP Stadium? I don't know. Is it Moses Mapida, Peter Mokaba Stadium? I do not know. But hey, we'll hear from the organizers. What time will the final start to play? What time will the tickets will be available on the ticket for the supporters to get? I don't know, they're going to Durban. Asazi, we are celebrating that of Orlando Pirates doing such a well. Every MTN, I said last time it's called Orlando Pirates MTN 8. But tonight we are not there. We are here at 011 the Pulse of Jersey on the Kakapa Sports Show. And as we got a hold of Chingo Smith Mzima, and remember I talked to him 2 weeks back. Today he was having a conference with Safa. Johnny Jordan, the president of Safa, was there. So many names were there. Hey, his former coaches who worked with him at Zamalek, they were with him at Al Ahly. They were with him. He also named them as his technical team. Helman Mkelele has been dropped with his coach, Hugo Bruce. Hey, like I told you, so many rumors are happening in the Safa house. But hey, hear what Pito has to say. Not me, Jingles himself, the main man.
1: We have to do better than what we have done in the last AFCON. We have to move for better than what we have done in the AFCON. We have to move much better in the World Cup, if possible. And I think you agree that we might have had a chance to can move further in the World Cup, right? So those are the key objectives. And by the way, for me, it's nice to know some of you guys, because sometimes I read the stories, see Soccer Beat and all that, and I said, oh, now I know who Soccer Beat. Yeah. Read the speech. I wrote a speech. Normally I speak off the cuff, but this one I think is a national agenda, so I wrote the speech. But before I read my speech, I want to introduce my technical team here, Musi Matlaba, who is a coach but specializes on mesh analysis, data tracking of players. And then I have Kabero Rangwaha, who's also my assistant coach. They're both coaches, by the way. I think the last time you knew about them, they were just doing their jobs as analyst and trainer. But they went further to get their qualifications. Now we can refer them as coaches because they've been qualified as coaches, but they still specialize in their respective fields. Introduce coach but specializes on mesh analysis, data tracking of players. And then I have Kabero Rangwaha, who's also my assistant coach. They're both coaches, by the way. I think the last time you knew about them, they were just doing their jobs as analyst and trainer. But they went further to get their qualifications. Now we can refer them as coaches because they've been qualified as coaches, but they still specialize in their respective fields. we yet to fill a gap of assistant coach, another assistant coach who's coming, but it's not very easy because we are still checking with the TD here, that Denseki, that I've worked with him for long, to see, make sure that we bring the right person. And the challenges are, for this level, we need to bring coaches who work at the high level. But coaches are not easy to get. They've got contracts and all that, so we are busy. We'll finalize that a little bit later. VP, sorry, I didn't acknowledge you. Thanks for the opportunity also. CEO, we've done well, thanks. And my old friend, obviously, Datenseki, we've been together in football for many, many, many years. We shared rooms in Germany, studying, coaching.
0: Yeah, it's Peter Msimane Jingles. Remember the head day conference today. I see Mr. Nteki is a technical director currently at the national team. Hey, it's busy, it's busy, it's busy. But I'm not going to say much. Let's hear what Johnny Jordan has to say, the president of SAFA.
2: If you want to disclose a salary, it is his business. Disclose your salary, then we can ask him to disclose your salary. No, that is not a question.
0: Yeah. You heard the media was laughing at Johnny Jordan. I don't know. He sounds like a comedian these days. But hey, what can we say? A big conference today at the SAFA. You heard from Coach Jingles say there's another coach coming through, assistant coach. They are still busy with it. It's not easy to get a hold of a coach because a lot of professional coaches have contracts at their teams. But hey, we are not there.
3: Around the development structure that might even contribute into South African football. So when you're looking at this coach grant, you are looking at a full package. You are looking at a coach that deserves to be in the national team. I had the privilege, grant, of talking to Musi, you know, 3-4 months back. And Musi Matlaba was just telling me about the intensive level of how they prepare. And that for me got me very fascinated, grant, because it made me separate what we do to what they do. And the word that is called pundit is very important to be used, because the level of detail in which they go through in how they analyze and prepare for games is absolutely out of this mind. Coach Peter is one of the coach that brought in a coach Manoba, who was a senior coach in his own right, to come and work with him. He brought in a tactical genius in Coach Rulani to come and work with him, so that they can help him to scrutinize and to evaluate each and every single opponent that they are playing about. That's the level of preparation, grant, that you're getting. That's the level of preparation that you're getting, grant. Around the development structure that might even contribute into some.
0: They're quite right. You look at a coach like Coach Peter Msimane Jingles. He's never been a greedy coach, because remember, he had to call the special one. I call him the special one, Manoba Ngcithi. The lecturer himself, the teacher himself, Manoba Ngcithi, came to from Golden Arrows, Mamelodi Sundowns, working with Coach Peter for 10 seasons, actually. Peter left, he went to Al Ahly as the head coach, leaving him there, preparing him to get quality players in that camp of Mamelodi Sundowns. Coach Jingles didn't just leave Mamelodi Sundowns unprepared for the coaches. No, he structured the team, he made them win trophies, he left when he bought some players for Mamelodi Sundowns, saying that Manoba Ngcithi doesn't need to struggle. Manoba took the team, Mamelodi Sundowns. And remember, they also went and fetched Rulani Mokoena also to become the assistant coach. Remember when Manoba was running Mamelodi Sundowns, Rulani was his assistant coach. As time goes on, they worked together. There was a time of the MTN 8 when Orlando Pirates beat Mamelodi Sundowns in the MTN 8.
4: This is where Rulani Mokoena made a statement in a conference saying that, look, we lost this game because of Coach Mangoba Nithi. This is where they say to Mangoba, look, you come down, we'll promote Rulani Mokoena. Let's see what his plans. Rulani was the head coach from there. Mangoba was the assistant coach. I think if you know Mangoba Nithi, a lot of coaches came to Mamelodi Sundowns. He remained at Mamelodi Sundowns without saying anything, without fighting with anybody, just doing his job. Rulani left. Remember, Rulani Mokoena left. He went to Orlando Pirates. Orlando Pirates, they chased him away. He went to Chipa United. Chipa United also chased him away. He didn't win anything. He got back to Mamelodi Sundowns again, finding Mangoba Nithi still there as the head coach. Mangoba was there. Rulani also made it a statement that he has to be the head coach. Then Mamelodi Sundowns made a saying, three coaches. It was Mangoba Nithi, it was Steve Kompela, it was Rulani Mokoena, both three coaches. Rulani left, he went to Africa, Mangoba remained, but Mangoba Nithi left to Golden Arrows. They went back home, they brought in Cardoso. Hey, Mangoba was there at Golden Arrows, I think, how many games? 6 or 7 games. He's currently at Young African at this moment as I speak to you in Tanzania, where he's playing against his former coach also, Steve Parker, former Stellies coach. It was a derby, Mangoba Nithi winning that derby in Tanzania, a big derby, Simba against Young African. Hey, but let's not also forget another coach, the redneck himself, former Bafana Bafana player Eric Tinkler, as also former Orlando Pirates coach, former Skukune, former Cape Town City. He's also there. He's the head coach. I'm not going to say much. Our coaches are doing much better. Fatluk David, I will talk about him. He was also in at Simba. He was the coach there. He left. Remember, he took certain players. The Rook, he's also there. I'm not going to say much, but we are breaking it down so you can understand where we're going with this. Hey! I'm not going to say much. Remember, there was a SAFA meeting last week. Johnny Jordan, the president, was not available to attend the meeting. It was postponed. I heard they said he went to the doctor, but he's back in Peter's conference. What can you say? We're not here to say anything, but here to do our job. Let's also go into another news that's also coming through. Let's hear what's been happening.
5: Teboho Mokoena could be on his way to the Saudi Pro League, as the 29-year-old is heavily linked to Al Ahly. Now, this would be a fantastic transfer for the South African for numerous reasons. First of all, he would be the direct replacement of Frank Kessie, who's just gone back to Atalanta. And to be honest, both players have very similar profiles. Mokoena has that creative eye to contribute in attack, but also has that perfect resilience to help defensively. He is that perfect box-to-box midfielder. I think this is also the perfect chapter in his career, having a fantastic World Cup with Bafana Bafana, along with winning the African Champions League. So the fact that he's about to join a nation that has just won 2 consecutive Asian Champions Leagues, we shouldn't be surprised. And even though some big names have just left the club, they are still filled with a lot of talent that say they could win the Champions League again. Now, fee hasn't been disclosed yet, but as he is very important to Mamelodi Sundowns, I would imagine he wouldn't go for cheap. And with him being 33 by the next World Cup, this is also a great way to upskill his game. But I'll keep you guys updated as more unfolds, but let me know, do you think this is a good move?
4: At steps on Rempula, I don't know. Mamelodi Sundowns will be missing Mrembula Teboho Mokoena. We call him Rempula Mrembula. Induna Yandao, Tebza Mokoena. Mamelodi Sundowns has been from Matsatsanta Pitori Super Sport going to Mamelodi Sundowns. He's been that key player in that middle of the park at Mamelodi Sundowns. You look at the game from the first calf they won, the champions, the second star. He's been playing such a major role in Mamelodi Sundowns. Currently, Mrembula, he hasn't been playing. This was, I think, two games. Remember, he got suspended also, but he got an injury or knock also. But he's back, Mrembula. I saw him in an MTN 8. He's back, doing what he does in the middle of the park, spreading those passes, you know. Tebza Mokoena Mrembula, he's about to leave Kawielo. Hey, we don't know, but hey, we're not there to say anything about Mrembula. You know how he's been doing. He's also been one of Hugo Bruce's favorite players in that middle of the park. Hey, Villa, not gonna say much, but I also saw another team called River Park Stimela Samanshangani out of Soweto, Mwanaka. They've been doing well, winning 3-0. I've also looked at the Rock Yaina. Kiani Tzanini, Mwanaka, representing those. They've been also playing. You look at Milototi. Hey, they've been busy. But hey, when we come back from an ad break, remember that window transfer, it's been busy last night until this morning in England. But tomorrow, we'll be breaking it down, who's moving where, who's what's happening. On Thursday, we'll be back doing our basketball show. We'll also be bringing you back the fight. Hey, David Tank, the heavyweight WWC champion, the OBOC champion. He's got all the titles, but hey, we're not there. Let's remember Mayweather is back from retirement. Hey, it's busy. Hey, let's go on an ad break.
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0: back from the ad break. Emazweni Orlando Pirates will be in action tonight, 7:30 against Kruger United, the newcomers. Hey! To the Betway Premier League. It's happening tonight. Kruger versus Orlando Pirates of 7. The game will be played at Mbombela Stadium in Mpumalanga. And Nels Prate, I'm not there, but I'm here in Joburg doing the sports show, the Kakapa sports show. Hey, what can you say? It's happening tonight. Let me give you the fixtures. Who's going where? Tomorrow night. Who's playing who? Tonight. Who? Hey, it's happening in the Betway Premier League. It's back. It's hot. Than ever, Milford will be in action also. I can't wait to see their game. Remember, there's another game going to Dobsonville Stadium. I'll be breaking it down so you can understand who's playing where and how. Hey. Also, let's see. It is the 1st of September. It's Stellies against at Chadwin Stadium. 7:30 versus Durban City. Kruger United will be visiting Orlando Pirates at Mbombela Stadium tonight, 7:30. Those are the only four games tonight that's happening. It's Durban City versus Stellies, 7:30 also at Chadwin Stadium. And Kruger United versus Orlando Pirates, 7:30 also kick off at Mbombela Stadium tonight, tomorrow. We are back the 2nd of September. It's Mamelodi Sundowns, 7:30 against Milford at Loftus Versfeld. Hey! Konganje, Friday, it is called Marumo Kalansi, 7:30 against Polokwane City at Real Bafokeng Stadium. Same Friday, it is Richards Bay versus Osotho at the Prince Mzoletheni Stadium. Then we come back on Saturday, it's Milford again, 3:30 versus Chippa United at Dobsonville. Yay, I must go and watch this game at Topsyville. Then it's also again later on, 5:30, it's Kukuni United versus the Rockets TX Galaxy at the old Peter Makapa Stadium. I'm not going to say much, but hey, Sunday, it is Golden Arrows versus Mamelodi Sundowns at King Good Zweletheni Stadium. That's Sunday. And the last game of the day, 5:30, it is the Tlama Boys versus Siwelele Samasele Banabo Shebi. This game will also be at Dobsonville Stadium. Yay! And I see Dobsonville, so many games have been happening there. People prefer to play at Dobsonville Stadium. But hey, who are we? We cannot say anything. And let's also not forget the coach of Skukuni United, like I told you guys, before they can even break it down, I did tell you on the Kakapa Sports Show, we always have the news before it happened. I told you guys, they showed him the door at Skukuni. They say to him, it's unimpossible you get beaten three times by one team. Orlando Pirates is on fire. You saw Mpo coming in, pop my bottle, pop champagne. Hey! I'm not going to say much, but we are just celebrating Orlando Pirates. Hey, the youngsters they're playing with this season. I don't know what's going to be happening tonight. I'm feeling for Kruger United. Hey, but let's go back. Remember, this weekend, FNB Stadium. I don't know. The Springboks. They'll be back. Hey, yeah, Russia has also called his squad. Yeah, is it? You know how we do it.
1: Rusty isn't playing around and he releases his squad again on Monday. We have Cheslin at 15. Willemse is injured, but Cheslin will do an amazing job at 15. We already know. We have Kurtley Arensa back.
0: Yes, Coach Rusty himself also. You've heard the changes. There were some few injuries, but hey, yes, Coach Rusty.
2: If you talk about changing three players before a match, which was tactical, and people say that's against the laws and against the spirit of the game, surely coming to a press conference and naming things that's out there now, it's other tactic to do it that way, and that's more the frustrating part. And I'm friends with him, but I understand what he's trying to do, and as long as that doesn't succeed. But Nika is a sharp referee. He comes from Georgia. You know, he knows scrums. He's coached Jordan. He's played rugby himself. He knows how scrums get handled. And that was the frustration, the only reason.
0: You've heard it from Coach Rassi. Remember, Coach Rassi is not one of those coaches. He names his squad same time or when. Rassi always has a surprise because he's a man with a lot of tactics. Remember, last people expected him to call his squad on a Monday. Rassi called it on a Friday. Ning it was against Argentina. He called it on a Thursday. He always surprises people, Coach Rassi, our national coach of the Springbok. Coach Rassi, he says every time after a game, he takes a cold castle just to cool his mind. But hey, we are not there. We are here. Let's also hear the analysts who are breaking this game down.
3: I mean, even before kickoff, with Rassi Erasmus changing the majority of his starting 15, it was just a game dripping in drama.
4: The front row. The whole front row changed.
3: Okay, before we get into what happened on the field, can I get your thoughts on him doing that? What are your thoughts on the change-up?
5: Go for it.
4: It's very Rassi. I don't
3: Thank
4: care.
3: Thank you.
4: Go yeah, for it. Holding it's great.
5: What do you mean?
3: People are blowing up deluxe about it.
5: Well, World Rugby should stand out.
4: They wear blazers and from England.
3: Honestly, it's like, mate, go for it. I think that's so good tactically.
5: Yeah.
3: Keep them guessing.
4: I've loved the engagement between the coaches. You know, the greatest rivalry, the engagement between the coaches on this tournament. I think
5: we'll get to that. They had a crack.
3: They had a crack. They were hitting each other.
4: Yeah.
3: You know what? People expect, here's my King Ace on suit. Here, this is what I've got. Like, beat it. Like, I'm so glad that he's happy to change things up like that.
5: Do you reckon the players knew, though?
3: Like, of course.
5: What I love about him too is he always puts the team out so early. It's like, we don't care. Know our team.
4: Yeah.
5: So we'll put it out early.
3: So good.
5: He'll do it in the press conference. Yeah, Cyril will play next week.
4: Some people like, I'd love for him to put out next week team in like half time and the week before.
5: Yeah.
3: I know that.
5: See people melt down. Just put a press release out half time for next week.
3: I know that our producers here aren't big fans of it. So they did Rugby Heaven last week where they previewed Pollard at 10 and they recorded at 1:30 on Thursday and then 2 hours later, oh no, he's not playing. Like, Sach is going back in and Marty's on the bench. Anyway, it all worked out for Rassi and his crew.
0: Yeah, these are rugby analysts. They're busy talking about Rassi. Remember, I told you guys, Coach Rassi always has surprises. He never named his squad during the week. He makes sure at the last day he does call his squad. He doesn't want people to know how he's going to play. His tactical side, the brains, the mastermind behind the Springboks, Coach Rassi. Remember, his captain also, Siya Kolisi. Hey, his game is up. I saw him, what he did in Cape Town. It tells you the experience that he possesses in that Springbok team. Not just being a leader, but also just be a team player.

0: are catered for.
1: I mean, obviously, we used to, you know, have this particular race at Moses Mulelekwa.
0: Yeah.
1: Now we have a venue change to Olifant Fontaine.
0: Yeah.
1: How would you say the change has been, you know, since you moved to Olifant?
0: A positive response. Ever since we moved there in 2024, sold out event. 2025, sold out event. So we are expecting another sold out event with 5,000 people on the 25th of October.
1: How different would the 14th edition be compared to the previous editions that Tembi Samal has had?
0: New athletes, especially in the elite and upcoming ones, and even new members of the community trying to come and be part of the community experience. We are inspired by other great races like Run Your City Series, your Spa Women's Races, and in Africa we've got one of the biggest, largest 10-kilometer race, the Addis Ababa, a great Ethiopian run in Addis Ababa, which attracted 45,000 plus people, and the Boulder 10 kilometers in Colorado, USA, with 54,000 people. We want to see ourselves being able to have a bigger number to help in the sustainability of the event. And in that process, if we are sustainable, we are able to create even temporary jobs or jobs for people in the medias or our people who are doing media studies and those kind of things.
1: I mean, 14th year. In the next 10 years, where do you see Tembi Samal?
0: Definitely, I'll be old then, and then some other people will have to take over and make sure that the legacy continues.
2: Yeah, it is Tembi Samal Marathon. Hey, you've heard it. Don't say we didn't. They were running 10Ks. Don't say we didn't break it down. Don't say at the Kakapa Sports Show they're only talking about football. No, we break it down. We get there. We got invited. We went to see how they run this 10 kilometers run. Hey, but I would can we say on Thursday we're back with a basketball and back with fight. We'll be hearing what other people are saying. But hey, I'm not there. We also got Orlando Pirates analyst, football analyst. He's also a physio trainer at Orlando Pirates. Eddie here to say about the game tonight.
3: It's the next fixture against Kruger United, the new boys in the league. I mean, for us, we have to build on the performance on Saturday. It's a good result, good performance. We know it's going to be a tricky fixture on Tuesday. Our main objective was to recover. We understand Kruger probably had a week to prepare, but our objective is to get ready and make sure we can collect all 3 points on the road. It's the next.
2: Yeah, he said it. They're doing recovery because, remember, they just got from a big game. But hey, I'm not there. I'm here at the Kakapa Sports Show. Remember, that game is tonight. The Sea Robbers will be in action on the Pirates. The happy people. I don't know. They're giving, actually, Amakhosi, Love and Peace supporters, a big high blood. Some of them will be end up being in the hospital because Pirates don't ever lose currently. Hey, the champions are on top of the table. Second is Mamelodi Sundowns, Kabi Yellow. Third place, it is Amakhosi. Hey, they call themselves Spain, but hey, we're not there, we're here. Let's break it down and hear what's happening.
4: Yeah, asikhulume ngochani mfethu. IHope FC confirmile ke mfethu ukuthi umfana uyeza mfethu uza kwi Pirates. Shuthi indaba yelona isekho vele. But you know njengoba ngihleli la mfethu, I realize man ukuthi hayi man. Kunje Pirates vele has always been looking for a white player. I'm thinking of Ndlovu, Logu Sundowns, man, you know, the story sack. I'm thinking of Vitboy. Remember, they made inquiries about Vitboy. I'm also thinking about Tufaiz Abrahams, who they were supposed to get. Stellenbosch was open to letting Upun that they already have now, the Pirates. And Faiz, remember, what big men of Faiz no Upun, the Sudlamini, I was telling the Sudlamini, Watini, Atagai. So, yeah. We ended up not, but you look at those players, Faiz, Ndlovu, Vitboy.
5: And people are...
4: So the Pirates be funa lama player. So they've been looking really for a wide player, an attacker, if I can say. And it looks like now they've found a solution with this boy, Utani, from the whole FC.
5: For sure, for sure. I think mine is all up to coach, which how does he integrate him to, as a part of a squad now? Like we need it there, especially on the wingers, you know. So I think it's up to coach now. We see if you're not impressed the technical team during the training, I think Bangamita Kaita and the Bangamisugulun.
4: As born in Vietnam, and I hope man also Congress wins Salama player at this lamb because he has a mixture, you know, of the

0: youth, the new boys, the Coco Melons, but my experience, Nabolungu is experience that you are bringing. Moremi already has the experience, so it's not like you're just throwing the boys up there and so I'm fit as born experience. I'm a player, so I need a football player and experience. Yeah, that's one of the things also that I like. Team Pirates, but as a corner, Bohoto, Abu Makaula within the team, simple chain, good leadership skills, all sharp mover. So I don't see it being a big struggle for the boys to integrate.
1: We are back, you heard. They're in action tonight, Orlando Pirates. Stellies is also in action against Durban City. Don't say we didn't give it to you. Hey, catch me tomorrow again, once again. Same time, same place. 10100 Pulse of Josie Dikakapo Sports Show. Let's not also forget the MTN 8, the Cirobas, the Baga Jujus against Mamelodi Sundowns. We'll be giving you the date, the update, when they give us to us, MTNA, to say what time, which stadium, which venue they will be using. Wafa, wafa. Hey, that time has come for the People Sports Guru to leave the building. And it's their time. But we're not just going to leave you like that. We will be leaving you what Orlando Pirates song says. Achole ganzima. Amakepula. Tonight, catch them. Mbombela Stadium, we also gave you Peter Masimane Jingles, as he's called out his coaches, and he says there's a new coach also coming through, his assistant coach. That's his technical team. We know Jingles what he can do. Hey, right?

0: Kepula ma Kepula. As in Yamas Tulagansima, it is the People's Sports Guru. He's out of the studio. I'm saying, hey, catch me tomorrow. It's Wednesday, it's football night. I will be only concentrating in Europe. Thus, window transfer has closed. They've been busy with the signings. But hey, we've got everything. You don't have to worry. We will be concentrating on Liverpool, Man City, Chelsea, hey, Tottenham. So many window transfers been happening last night, even this morning, morning hours before it could close. Hey, thank you. Sithole kanzima maphakaniya.
1: In our news this hour, FNP's retail boss is stepping down. With the CEO of West Bank set to take over the role. The ANC is making another attempt to stop the parliamentary inquiry into the Palapala matter before the hearings begin. And in business, four fintech companies are demanding almost 1.3 billion rands from NFSAS in compensation. For 011 Radio News, I'm Tepiso Malilo. Good afternoon. Lee Bromfield, who is the chief executive of FNP's retail business, is stepping down from his position from the 1st of October. He will be replaced by Robert Horengo, who is currently the CEO of First Bank, and Horengo will now take over the leadership of FNP's retail business. FNP's retail division provides banking services to millions of customers, so the change in leadership is an important one for the bank. Bromfield has been leading the retail business through a period where banks have been facing changes in the way people use financial services. More customers are using banking apps and digital services, while competition between banks is also increasing. Horengo will now bring experience from West Bank and will now be responsible for leading FNP's retail operations. The leadership change is expected to take effect at the beginning of October. Meanwhile, the ANC is making another attempt to stop the parliamentary inquiry into the Palapala matter before the hearings begin. The move is linked to the ongoing political and legal battle around President Cyril Ramaphosa and the money that was stolen from his Palapala farm. The ANC's latest move could delay or stop the inquiry from moving ahead with the public hearings. The Palapala matter has been under political and public attention for several years. The case centers on the theft of foreign currency from Ramaphosa's farm in Limpopo in 2020. The president has faced questions about the money and how the matter was handled. The latest legal move means that the future of the parliamentary inquiry could once again be decided by the courts. If the new application succeeds, the inquiry could be stopped before the witnesses begin giving evidence. But if it fails, the process could continue and the hearings could go ahead. The matter remains politically sensitive because it involves the country's president and questions about accountability. More developments are expected as the legal process continues. And moving on to our business news, four fintech companies are seeking almost 1.3 billion rand in compensation from NFSAS, the National Student Financial Aid Scheme. The companies are Izaga Holdings, Coinvest Africa, Tenet Technology and Noro Corporation. They were involved in providing services to NFSAS students, including the payment of student allowances. The companies are now claiming compensation from NFSAS after problems surrounding their contracts and payments. The amount being claimed is around 1.3 billion. NFSAS has been under pressure over the way student allowances are being paid and how its contracts with financial technology companies have been managed. For students, these issues are important because NFSAS funding helps many young people pay for their studies and basic living costs. Any problems with the system can cause delays and make it difficult for students to receive their money on time. The latest claim adds another financial challenge for NFSAS, which is already dealing with pressure on its budget and administration. The four companies are now seeking compensation while the matter is expected to go through the appropriate legal and final processes. Recapping on our top stories, FNP's retail boss is stepping down with the CEO of West Bank set to take over the role. The ANC is now making another attempt to stop the parliamentary inquiry into the Palapala matter before the hearings begin. And in business, four fintech companies are demanding almost 1.3 billion rand from NFSAS in compensation. And that wraps up our news updates on 011 Radio News, the Pulse of Truth.
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3: DA leader Nico Jaga for Gauteng leadership. We are deeply in a serious crisis, and I've seen different statements from leadership of different political parties, including yours. What do you think is the cause of water shortage in Gauteng?
4: We don't have a water shortage. We have an infrastructure problem. For the past 30 plus years, there's been very little maintenance and refurbishment on water infrastructure.
0: 7 to 9 p.m., Tuesday to Thursday, 011 Dialogue.
3: It is 22 minutes before 8 o'clock for the Dialogue Lead Support.9. Good evening and welcome to 011 Radio. The Pulse of Josie, Leonardo Buerta was here with the sports and giving us the updates to understand what is sports. Well, in this first hour, always we do keep you updated with the burning issues, the trending stories of this country. What has been happening and what is that that maybe you have missed a story that is most important? So we are here. And we'll keep in touch. And Kilometer Farm, along the way, we'll be touching, as always, that we do the conversation about the Madlanga Commission. So the Madlanga Commission, the commission has brought a number of serious allegations and concerns within the within South Africa's criminal justice system into the spotlight. So, as witnesses continue to give evidence, and well, South Africans are listening, watching, questioning, and trying to understand what these revelations could mean for them or for the future of this country. What do you think will happen? We'll see about that. So we'll be talking second hour. We'll be talking the business pulse by Marinagafa. Liberty Ms. Zama Kanyase, Chairperson of Parliament, is Parliament's portfolio, portfolio role in Parliament, oversight of the country's electricity and energy. Petrol price is going up tonight.
5: Dr. Malala Phezulu oselaphe iminyaka engaphezulu kwamashumi amathathu imikhiqizo yakhe isiyatholakala lapha eGoli ngaphesheya kwisango lakwaMayimayi kwamazuma traditional wares nanka ama products 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

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Safa has officially unveiled Pitso Mosimane as the new Bafana Bafana head coach. He returned to the national team after previously coaching Bafana or as an assistant coach for Alberto Pereira back then in the 2009.

0: 2009 2010 hane re tlo tshwara World Cup. 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What's your view concerning this issue? Do you think or maybe nkebe ho filo motho o mongwe, but he Pitso Mosimane who's got experience o nka overfaw, but yanong ja itse gore ba bantsi fa ba na le ba ba ratang. 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Ke ra di associate tsa gae, di technical team, etc. All right, let's see what happens. Let's see what happens. 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Pitso Mosimane officially be officially appointed Bafana as Bafana Bafana coach. Ke putsa gore wena o di bona bona jwang. He takes the job. He agreed to the job. There was rumors of the conditions, etc. So now we see that he officially takes charge of the squad. So Ritlarika Rubona Fahore, what are they going to do? How are they going to perform? Rubona Hore Nare Itla Berkla Naba Fana Bafana Siavena. 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Safa. Yeah, I'm with you, fam. 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So it was just that simple joke gore e monna nna a ke itse who appointed this guy. And they were shocked that Malesela Tefo came in court and tried to advocate for them. And they were like, okay, dude, what is happening? But it is what it is. And the lawyers for Ken Matlala said, no, thank you, sir. We don't need your services. We don't need your assistance. So I see, as I speak to you now, I'm watching a video whereby Kat Matlala is just mockering about the gown. Kat Matlala. He's literally wearing it. Kat Matlala, he's wearing the gown. I don't know where did he take it, but that's what is happening. That is what is happening. All right, we'll see. It seems like Kat Matlala is having some time, a great time. And Arizo Rutla Dirala Ja. Fella Rutanatir Liberator Bono Dicha Juangafa, one of Africa. Already says 011 Radio, the Pulse of Josie Lee, it's a 4.9. It's a Mafrajalo, Ardrejan, Rabua, Gafa.
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2: Ba kwetsi ba di transporto tse tsa bana ba sekolo ba lla ka gore kgwebo ya bona ya gobala. Ntate Joseph Mabula ke ena chairman wa Gauteng Education Transport Service.
3: We want the law enforcers to enforce the laws, yes. But it doesn't mean that not just because SEPO decided that, you know, I'm taking my pension package and I'm going to buy myself an Avanza and put kids in my boot, does not mean that now everybody is doing that. We are compliant and we want to do the right thing. So they do have that record, but the promotion of non-affiliation of members will always create such a problem.
1: 7 to 9 p.m., Tuesday to Thursday, 011 Dialogue.

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1: Motheso rite 011 Radio, the pulse of Josie. Ke batla re re dire jana ka fara kona go bua le ba embare na masatsi la ga Jennifer re beletse kona gore dikhantse di tlhomile pele fa ke gore fuel price increase from today. So South Africans, are you ready? South African motorists facing higher fuel price, and you'll pay more. If you're using diesel, you pay 3 rand something more. And petrol, bana ba petrol bana ile abana di disk ba tsaba tsaba tsaba ba jika jika ba ba sta di disk petrol. Hey, oh biwa leso jale petrol ya udimo ga more than 1 rand something. It's an increment that is happening tonight. South African motorists are facing a higher fuel price from Wednesday following the latest adjustment. So this is one to watch because it directly affects transport cost and household budget. You are having a transport or a car, you are affected because everything that is transported by a car, a vehicle, is going to go up because the petrol has to go up. And Tembisa Hospital corruption probe intensifies. So the special investigation unit says approximately 100 million rand in suspected kickbacks were allegedly paid to current and former Tembisa Hospital officials in a procurement scheme that is linked to the Govindraju. Govindraju syndicate rather. Tembisa idiboni ba itso chalete nzi ba iutuze ko Tembisa fela. The new CIU boss takes office. The new special investigating unit boss President Cyril Ramaphosa has appointed Leonard Leketo as the new head of the special investigating unit effective today. So he's the head of the SIU. So all right, let me do this and then reaka ko moeng wa rona re utlwa re moeng wa rona ena o di tshwere jwang ka fa ke lebeletse kgang ya gore fa tonight on 011 dialogue we turn our attention to South Africa's electricity sector and the future of Eskom. 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
1: All right, it is 12 minutes after 8, and we have managed to get hold of Ausi Waronafa. Kibaga Zama Kanyase. Kenari Waratabu Alena. Relevancy Cancer Business. On our business pulse tonight on 011 Dialogue, we turn our attention to South Africa's electricity sector. The sector and the future of is Eskom. We are joined by Ms. Zama Kanyase, Chairperson of Parliament's Portfolio Committee on Electricity and Energy. She plays an important role in Parliament oversight of the country's electricity and energy sector. So, including matters concerning Eskom and energy policy, Eskom has reported a 30.3 billion profit. So, raising questions about whether the utilities turnaround is finally taking shape, and more important, what this means for ordinary citizens. And we want to understand, Jorge, are we getting somewhere with this kind of profit? Ausi Zama, good evening and welcome to 011 Dialogue, Let's Help Out 9.
5: Good evening to the listeners at home, and thank you for having us.
1: Now, Eskom reported this amount, a huge amount of profit, 30.3 billion rands profit for the latest financial year. What is what, in your view, is driving this turnaround, and what can South Africans expect it to be sustained?
5: Well, the turnaround is being driven by Eskom's debt relief package of 130 billion provided over 5 years, which was announced in 2023 to free up funds for much needed maintenance on its aging infrastructure. So we're now basically reaping the rewards of sustained maintenance, with the energy availability factor improving from 0.8% in early 2023 at the height of load shedding to 67.89% in August 2026. So basically, this is what has led to this. It was better maintenance of infrastructure, which has ensured that they sustained availability of electricity and, you know, dealing away with load shedding. Well, I think it's very much understandable why some citizens are unable to really celebrate fully the progress that has been made. Of course, as citizens have interest, on the progress and development of Eskom and understanding that what does it mean for our economy, which are the backbone of it is electricity. But for the ordinary citizen on the ground, they will obviously begin to feel that there's progress when they see that they are able to afford it better. And I think one of the biggest challenges is the fact that generation of electricity has been way more expensive. Even with the profits that have been registered in this year, it's the cost of generating electricity is still very much higher than what we are able to provide. So it is going to take time. I think it's going to take time for the increments or the increase in tariffs to at least be reduced to one digit when there is an increase each year. But I think we must appreciate that in the meantime, there's obviously a relief that is there for households that are low income earners. We know that currently there is 50 kilowatts per hour that is allowed for indigent homes. But also we've heard the minister making declarations that they are looking into increasing it to at least 200 to 300 kilowatt hour. So we are hopeful that that will be a much, that will provide much needed relief in the meantime. Whilst obviously the department and Eskom are working into making sure that electricity is much more affordable for the ordinary citizen.
1: Yeah, and OC Zama, we heard that municipalities reportedly owe Eskom more than 100 billion rands. How serious is this debt crisis, and what should be done to ensure that municipalities pay what they owe?
5: Well, it's really a serious issue. Eskom has indicated that by June 2026, municipal debt stood at 119 billion. Unfortunately, the municipal debt crisis is a systemic issue, and not only applies to electricity, but water as well. So government is currently looking at ways to resolve these issues. Some municipalities, especially the rural ones, don't have the revenue base to pay services it provides. Then there are some municipalities that just are not well managed, and others just refuse to pay. So government is looking at all these issues, and we're hopeful that through the development of an updated white paper on local government to outline a modern and fit-for-purpose local government system, these issues will be addressed. So this is not something that Eskom can actually address on its own, but it needs a holistic government intervention, and we're looking into or awaiting the updated white paper on local government, which we think that is actually going to assist in this regard.
1: Yeah, great stuff. If you just tuned in, we are talking to OC Zama Kanyase, Chairperson of Parliament's Portfolio Committee on the Electricity and Energy. So she plays a very important role in Parliament oversight of the country's electricity and energy sector, including the matters concerning the Eskom. Aussie Zama, Kiko Parinke Fela break here, 2 minutes, 2 seconds, and we'll come back and continue with this issue, because I know a lot of people are very focused and want to know the status of electricity in South Africa now that some of the debts has been paid, and what is the way forward. We'll come back and continue after this.
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1: It is 21 minutes after 8 o'clock. This is the second hour of the Dialogue, Letsepo.9. I'm joined here by Miss Zama Kanyase, Chairperson of Parliamentary's Portfolio Committee on Electricity and Energy. Well, we want to understand the issues of electricity. And I know that a lot of people heard the news a few days ago about the profit that has been made by the Eskom. And, well, hopefully people had that hope that there should be a relief that now there's a huge profit. But I've learned that a lot of municipalities owe the Eskom more than 100 billion rands. So, Ausi Zama, Eskom's financial recovery is encouraging, but electricity demand and sales are declining. Does this raise concerns about the utilities' long-term business model?
5: Well, I can say that as much as there is this decline in demand, basically because firstly, the cost of electricity is just too high for some businesses to be able to expand, and therefore obviously need or purchase more of electricity to be able to function, but also them looking into other alternatives such as your solar and so forth as a source of energy. But we all know that at the end of the day, if it's cold or it's there's a cold front, then your only other option is electricity that will be provided by Eskom. So as much as there are all of these challenges that are there, and obviously our people also looking at other old traditional ways of utilization of gaining power, other than just using electricity alone. I think those are all the issues with electricity prices high, and so they try and see how they can use less of energy. So these are all the things that contribute towards a lesser demand in electricity. But Eskom would still be a very much needed utility, because even if you can have other alternatives, but the backup is electricity from Eskom. But also, even like I mentioned before, our indigenous households, they are all depending on Eskom. As a government entity, that they are the ones that must assist in provision of electricity. So yes, the different strategies that they have in their strategy would try and attend to those matters. But I think that we're seeing a registered improvement and a will to try and turn things around on the side of Eskom.
1: From Parliament's beyond actually from Parliament's oversight perspective, what are the biggest risks that could derail Eskom's recovery, and what must Eskom's leadership get the right over the next few years?
5: Well, I think we obviously Eskom needs to restore its reputation and ensure that it increases on service delivery. And this can be done by addressing all outstanding investigations and addressing the independent auditor's findings on its irregular expenditures and so forth. As you know, that this year, at the end of the financial year, there is improvement as much as they got a qualified audit report, but they have been able to address all the matters that previously had led them to a qualified audit opinion. So now they are left with one factor in those, and I mean it's demonstrating a will to actually turn things around in that aspect. But we think that they need to put more efforts in that and clean up their image and their progress, especially as felt by people on the ground and seen by the people in their perspective. In terms of them changing their overall outlook of the entity, that's what they need to work hard on. Mm. And Eskom should also focus more on being transparent to gain the and to regain their reputation. I mean, we do know that they also appear. There were some matters of address at the Zondo Commission. So they need to restore the trust of all South Africans. And transparency will go a long way to restore Eskom's reputation.
1: Yeah, I wanted to add this issue here, like to put it to you, that what will you say, lastly, when we close here, to young couples who want to honor their heritage, but also want to build relationships that reflects the modern world they live in.
5: Sorry, can you please repeat that?
1: What would you say to young couples? Let me put it this way, because of now, I think when I say couples, maybe I'm exaggerating. Fun, looking beyond the profit and the load shedding, what would you say is the one major change South Africans should expect from Eskom if the turnaround is generally successful?
5: Okay. So South Africans can expect a more agile and fit-for-purpose Eskom going forward, because according to the Minister of Electricity and Energy, they are working on ensuring that they implement their turnaround strategy. We've got that commitment from them, and we do see that there are some aspects that they have, like the targets that they had set for themselves, they have been able to surpass them, but obviously there are some that they were not able to reach, maybe reached half in terms of their targets. So I think they need to improve on that. But once the electricity market, there are ongoing discussions, obviously, about seeing that should they open the electricity market to competition. We know that there's a discussion ongoing. These are discussions that as a committee we are still observing on. And I think as we come back from this session, we are going to be able to actually go deep into them, receive reports from the department and from the entity, which is Eskom, so that we can be able to actually observe that in the long run, what is it that will actually be viable for the people of South Africa. But all in all, what we are looking into, we're looking into a space where, since energy is, like I said in the beginning, is a backbone of our economy, businesses need to be able to access energy that is affordable for, so that all other operations of the businesses can move, but also ordinary citizens and institutions that assist our communities, like schools, hospitals, and so forth, all of them are able to afford electricity. And even the ordinary South African at home is also able to afford electricity. So that is when we will see that their turnaround strategy has genuinely succeeded. When all of this is able to be attended to, but also at the same time, the entity itself is still able to be sustainable. Because I know that South Africans are saying that, what does it do for us if Eskom has achieved a 30.3 billion profit at the end of this financial year?
1: Mm.
5: For us as citizens, who were not impressed when they needed to be bailed out, when they're not registering any profits. So there needs to be a balance between the entity being sustainable, making these profits, but also at the same time, the ordinary South African citizen being able to afford electricity. And I think that's where we'll be able to say that now they are officially successful. But nonetheless, we welcome these reports we've received. We think there is progress, and we think that it registers an entity that has worked really hard and has come a long way into being able to be sustainable.
1: Yeah. Ms. Zama Kanyase, thank you so much for talking to us, the chairperson of Parliament's Portfolio Committee on Electricity and Energy. We're looking forward to talk to you further and looking at the issues that are affecting communities, members of the public, concerning the electricity hike price. But thank you so much for your time tonight.
5: Thank you very much.
1: Kizola Tseo, you have heard and learned a couple of things from Mayor Kanyase, and it is just that issue of Mutlakas and that.
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1: Already say 011 dialogue, let's have a 9-4. Kahong of Fella, a Gisodira Jana Gafarcon of Wissel and Lemoy Morona, Omungafa, Rocono Wanahorna, Rita Matama Jang, when I'm Africa Fow. Already say 011 dialogue for let's have a 9. Kirikan didn't want the Dragon Murphy and Little Pramor Lafa. So this time around, we should be talking to Auswarna fa kibuaka motho wa setso ke lebeletse khantsa tsa setso fa wena tonight on Heart to Heart as we continue celebrating Heritage Month. I think we're expecting to hear and understand, learn about our heritage, the ancestral, traditional, and asking whether modern relationships are becoming disconnected, and it's going to be the farm. Or is it the way? From our heritage, joining us for this conversation is Tlanga Niseli, a spiritual medium.
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1: Correct. The Pulse of Josie, the love, culture, and ancestral traditions. So are we losing touch with our heritage? We're talking to our guest tonight tonight on the Heart or Heart to Heart, as we continue celebrating Heritage Month. We are exploring the connection between love, culture, and ancestral traditions, and asking whether modern relationships are becoming disconnected from our heritage. Joining us for this conversation is Tlanga Niseli, a spiritual medium, author, healer, and founder of Imizwa Love Lounge. Imizwa Love Lounge, one of the greatest platforms to be on. So through her work, she brings a unique perspective on spiritual healing, ancestral wisdom, and matters of the heart. Ausi Tlangi, Dumela, and welcome to 011 Radio, late Tsepo 9.
7: Good evening, Tsepo. How are you?
1: Good, thanks. And you?
7: I'm good. And thank you for having me.
1: Great stuff to have you. Now, we are celebrating Heritage Month, and it is the first already of Heritage Month, and we know our African brothers and sisters, they will be showing off their tradition. So, as we celebrate in Heritage Month, how important is it for young people to remain connected to their culture or their cultural and ancestral? The traditions, particularly when it comes to relationships and family life.
7: Okay, thank you. Personally, I think it is extremely important, because when you don't know where you come from, sometimes you don't really understand who you are.
1: Yeah.
7: And I'm not saying young people must go back and live exactly the way our grandparents lived. However, the world has evolved and relationships have changed, and women have changed as well, same as men. However, but there are certain values that I believe we are losing, things like Ubuntu, family, knowing your people, and knowing your roots, because that's also important. And understanding that relationship is not always just about two individuals. And also, for me, many African families, relationships were connected through families, community, and ancestors. And there was an understanding that when you marry somebody, you're not only marrying them, but you're also marrying the whole family.
1: Mm-hmm. Well, yes. I'm checking on the issue of that from your experience as a medium. What role have cultural and ancestral beliefs traditionally played in love, marriage, and family relationships?
7: Okay, so this one, it's very deep for me because of the work that I do.
1: Yeah.
7: So from my experience, our ancestors have always been part of how our community understands family, marriage, and identity and responsibility. Traditionally, relationship would necessarily seen as something completely separate from family and a spiritual world. There was communication between generations and the living and those that came before us, you know. And sometimes when I work with people, I realize that their experiences in their relationships isn't only about a person sitting next to you. It's beyond that, you know. There are family wounds. There are unresolved issues and patterns, you know. There are griefs in family relationships, you know. But also, what I want to make something very clear: being spiritual doesn't mean blaming every relationship problem.
4: In Gresswold, there's a place where true dignity lives, where our elders are celebrated, cared for, and never left behind.
7: And private because ancestors they are interfering.
1: Yeah.
7: Sometimes the problem is simply that people don't communicate. Sometimes people cheat. And sometimes people are emotionally unavailable in their relationships. Yeah. And many people, they need healing. So we need to strike balance.
1: It is really a serious problem that people become unavailable. So many young people are embracing modern dating and relationships. Do you think this is causing us to lose some of the traditions and values that once held families and relationships together?
7: Yes, I think we are losing some things, but I don't think modern relationships are enemy to us. Yes. Social media has changed the way people meet. Dating has changed. People have moved, have more choices now. Women are more independent than before. Yes. Young people are questioning things that previous generation simply accepted. You know, we call them our 2000. They question a lot of things that us as adults or our grandparents, they were not questioning. They would do things without even questioning, but the young generation, they do that. And some questions, they are very much healthy, even though we look at them as maybe being disrespectful. And let us be honest, not every tradition was good just because it was old, you know.
1: True.
7: There were traditions that protected families and relationships, but there were also practices that disadvantaged women or silenced people. So I don't believe we should say, let's go back. But I believe we should say, what did our ancestors get right and what can we carry forward? Respect, Ubuntu, accountability, family, commitment, knowing the value of partnership.
1: Yeah.
7: Those things are relevant even today.
1: What happens when partners come from different cultural backgrounds and have different beliefs and traditions, ancestors or marriages, how can they find a balance?
7: Communication. Yeah. Honestly, before you even get into marriage, you need to have those uncomfortable conversations. And these are the conversations that many people run away from. You don't wait until you're married to discover that one person expects lobola and the other person doesn't believe in it. You know, one family expects certain ceremonies and the other family doesn't understand them. Yeah. And one person is deeply connected to their ancestors while other isn't. So talk about it early.
1: Yeah.
7: Allow your partner to express and don't try to convert each other. No, don't come with because you go to certain, you do certain rituals and I must follow, you know. But what we can do, we can support each other and I can still respect you and not participate.
1: Yeah, the most important thing is respect.
7: Yes.
1: Yeah.
7: So more than anything, communication is the key. And we talk about things before we could even take another step in terms of us getting married.
1: Yeah. And when I check on this, where should couple draw the line between respecting cultural expectations and allowing those expectations to interfere with their own relationships choices?
7: All right. The line is where culture starts taking away your dignity, your freedom, or your right to make decision about your own life. Culture is important, but culture should not become a weapon. And you cannot say this is our culture to justify abuse, to justify controlling somebody or forcing someone into marriage, or silencing a woman or making somebody to stay in an unhealthy relationship. It's good that you respect your elders, you respect your family, you respect tradition, but ultimately the people are in the relationship have to live that relationship every day. And after the marriage, the aunties and the uncles go home, your family go home, and you and your partner are left together to live with those decisions that were made on your behalf. Personally, I believe we should listen to our families, respect our elders, understand where our tradition comes from, but we must also have the courage to make conscious decisions for our own lives.
1: All right. Mama, I think you've stated very important issues, and we're not talking because of we've got energy or time. It is most important that people should understand that we are raising issues that are happening in our lifetime, things that are happening around us, eh?
7: Yeah.
1: And now, lastly, when we close here, what will you say to young couple who want to honor their heritage but also want to build relationships that reflect the modern world they live in?
7: Okay, thank you very much for your question. I would say to them, you don't have to choose one or the other. You can be modern and still know who you are. You can use technology, you can have a modern career, date differently, have your own beliefs, and still know your ancestors and respect your culture and understand where your family comes from. Don't throw away your roots just because the world has changed. But at the same time, don't blindly follow something simply because somebody says. This is how we have always done it. Ask questions. It's very important. Understand the meaning behind the tradition. If something still brings value, carry it forward. If something needs to change, have the courage to change it. And most importantly, build your relationship on value rather than appearance. Because sometimes we are so worried about having a cultural correct relationship that we forget to ask whether there is actually love, respect, honesty, friendship, and emotional safety, because it's very important inside the relationship.
1: True.
7: So for me, that the heart of, that's the heart of it. You know, for me, that's it. You know, you it's very important you ask questions. You don't just do things for the sake of. You don't sacrifice yourself to make the next person feel comfortable. And you choose yourself. Very important.
1: Very, very important, Mama. Thank you so much for joining us tonight. And we do really appreciate your time and believing that next time when we call you, you'll be available. So, and this is great education. Hlanganisile, a spiritual medium, author, healer, and founder of Imizwa Love Lounge. Through her work, she brings a unique perspective on spiritual healing, ancestral wisdom, and matters of the heart. Thank you so much, Ausi Hlanganisile.
7: Thank you so much, Tepo, for having me. Maybe in closing, can I leave you guys with this? We don't need to choose between our ancestors and the modern world. We need to learn how to carry our roots into the future. Culture should give us identity and connection, not become a prison that prevent us from making conscious choices about our lives.
1: That is true.
7: Sometimes it's so hard to find love that we forget we also need to know ourselves. Know yourself, it is very important. Choose yourself, know yourself, and remember you are loved. And love yourself because you don't have anyone else other than yourself.
1: Mm-hmm.
7: Thank you very much.
1: Thank you so much for talking to us tonight. It is a great conversation that we talk about here, and also educational. I believe you've grabbed something there. All right, we're taking a short break. We'll just wrap up the show. Thank you so much for joining us.
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1: All right, that is the dialogue, more 011 Radio. We're talking issues that affect us. It is 9 minutes after nine. We'll talk again. Tomorrow is still a day. It is Thursday tomorrow. Yeah? Is it Thursday? No, it's not Thursday. It is Wednesday. Is it Wednesday? Tomorrow it is Wednesday. And tonight the fuel price goes up. Petrol and diesel. So it will be going up. Petrol by over one rand. 36 cent, and petrol going up by 3 rands. He's going to cry. It's going to be happening. We'll see about that. All right. Kopana gape motho se ka mo so robadi wa fao o tlo di tsamatsa majang mo tsatsing la ka jeno fao.
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4: 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Pop, pop. He got Nicki, he know that he hit the jackpot. Eight baller tryna score, check them shot clocks. But I hit them with them brawn, Iguodala blocks. Eat the cake, guinea, suck on my toes, yes. Hitting them home runs, I be like, go Mets. I want a dude that still kiss me when he mad. Type that caught me diamonds, he could miss me with.

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2: 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Little. Come on. Yeah, we did it. 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Come on, party.

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0: Just RSA. 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
3: We are cruising.